halfway through the top eight at eight. Olivia Dean with Man I Need on Froggy 102.7, the best variety. We've also heard from Olivia Rodrigo, Ariana Grande for King & Country, and the band Camino. I'm Victor, host of After Hours, and this is the Top 8 at 8. It's the 8 most requested songs of the day, all in a row, and as a bonus, there's no commercials either. So we're getting into the top 3. Number 3 tonight, Benson Boone, This Is the Time of My Life, on Froggy 102.7.

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Sam Fender and Olivia Dean, Rein Me In, number two on the top 8 at 8 tonight on Froggy 102.7. I'm Victor, host of After Hours, and it's time for number one. Who could it be? Who could be the most requested artist and song of the night? Well, artist is a first name, last name, and recently got married. So maybe that's already more than enough of a hint if you're in the know. So who could it be? I'll give you a moment. It happens to be Taylor Swift. It's I Knew It, I Knew You on Froggy 102.7.

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0: 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Froggy weather forecast.
5: Skies stay partly cloudy tonight, falling to the upper 50s. Cooler midweek, highs low 70s Wednesday, then mid to upper 70s Thursday. We'll be back to the low 80s by the end of the week. I'm WSBT 22 meteorologist Jessica Burns.
6: It's 74 degrees from downtown Goshen. From the Legacy Heating and Air, Froggy Weather Desk.
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Panic at the Disco with High Hopes on the Best Variety Froggy 102.7. I'm Victor, host of After Hours, and while the World Cup may be over, there's still some opportunities absolutely to watch soccer. You've got MLS around the country, which has its coverages here and there. But if you want something a bit more international, perhaps you want to see some players playing for clubs before they move into the national spotlight 4 years from now, maybe, just maybe, you might have to look into a Peacock account. See, Peacock recently made a deal with Telemundo alongside

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Sabrina Carpenter with Taste on the best variety, Froggy 102.7, as we move into the 9 o'clock hour. I'm Victor, host of After Hours, and if you need a family outing that isn't on you to plan, well, we here at Froggy, alongside the Boys and Girls Clubs of Elkhart County, want to send your family somewhere fun, whether that be South Bend Cubs games, Indiana Beach, Deep River Water Park, or the Indianapolis Zoo. 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
0: 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Froggy weather forecast.
2: Skies stay partly cloudy tonight, falling to the upper 50s. Cooler midweek, highs low 70s Wednesday, then mid to upper 70s Thursday. We'll be back to the low 80s by the end of the week. I'm WSBT 22 meteorologist Jessica Burns.
3: It's 71 degrees
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Taylor Swift with Ready For It, number 7 on the 8th straight on Froggy 102.7. And number 8, Olivia Dean with So Easy. This is After Hours. I'm Victor, your host, and this is the 8th straight. 8 songs, no interruptions, no commercials. Just you, me, and the music. So let's get back to the music with number 6. It's Dominic Fike with Baby Doll on Froggy. I can't.

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She'll be all right. No riding shining armored knight. She will save herself this time. And in fact, tonight, she did confirm. The cold never lasts, my darling. It just teaches the heart how to

Number two on the eighth straight this hour, Ray with Click Clack Symphony on the best variety, Froggy 102.7. I'm Victor, host of After Hours, and not only was that number two on the eighth straight, but part of the Adderbad for this week, an opportunity for you to be in charge of the Froggy playlist. So the song of the week is Click Clack Symphony by Ray. If you loved it, you can text add to 574-252-3764. 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And we'll see how everything pans out by the end of the week. Now let's get to number one. 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

0: Sienna Spyro, Die on This Hill, number one on the 8th straight on Froggy 102.7. 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
9: They were two teenage boys with vivid imaginations and a love of science fiction when they changed our culture forever. In 1933, Jerry Siegel and Joe Shuster created a costume superhero with a secret identity, and 5 years later, Superman debuted in Action Comics number one. For almost 90 years, the last son of Krypton has fought for truth, justice, and the American way.
10: What is a hero? My answer was that a hero is someone who commits a crime.

0: courageous action without considering the consequences. Now my definition is completely different. I think a hero is an ordinary individual who finds the strength to persevere and endure in spite of overwhelming obstacles.
1: Siegel and Schuster created a whole new genre of fiction that led to the pantheon of superheroes, including Batman, Wonder Woman, and Green Lantern. Characters who have represented the best of our American values for almost a century.
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Paul Russell, Lil Boo Thang on Froggy 102.7. I'm Victor, host of After Hours. Hope you've been enjoying the show so far. Hope you've had a wonderful day so far. Mine has been pretty good. Can't complain too much overall. At the very least, I will say the weather has been slightly nicer than it was last week. Not quite as unbearably hot. The smoke is still kind of there, but not to the extent that it was, what, Friday and Thursday, where it was just an absolute mess. You looked outside and it was just smog practically. Now, it's still a little bad. So if you feel like you're noticing it or smelling it in the air, maybe it's a good idea to, you know, maybe pull the sleeve over the face, or perhaps if you still have your masks on you, maybe it's still a good idea. Don't worry too much about it, but, you know, be safe out there. Play it by ear. See how things go from there. All right. Let's see. Ariana Grande is who we're hearing next. This is We Can't Be Friends on Froggy.

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0: 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I'm Victor, host of After Hours, and you don't need a big budget or a ton of planning time for a good summer in Elkhart County. 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
8: 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Froggy weather forecast.
9: Skies stay partly cloudy tonight, falling to the upper 50s. Cooler midweek, highs low 70s Wednesday, then mid to upper 70s Thursday. We'll be back to the low 80s by the end of the week. I'm WSBT 22 meteorologist Jessica Burns.
10: It's 70 degrees in downtown Elkhart. From the Legacy Heating and Air Froggy Weather Desk.
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Dua Lipa, Dance the Night on Froggy 102.7, number 7 on the 8th Street. At number 8, Olivia Rodrigo with Drop Dead. This is After Hours. I'm Victor, your host, and this, once again, is the 8th Street. It's 8 songs, no interruptions, no commercials. I just pop on the mic every once in a while to let you know where we've been and where we're going. Where we're going to next is to Teddy Swims at number 6. It's Mr. Know-It-All on Froggy.

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1: 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At number 5, Josh 685 with Savage Love. This is After Hours. I'm Victor, your host, and we're moving into the top 3 of the 8th straight this hour. Ava Max is who you're hearing with Sweet But Psycho. Oh, she's

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I'm Victor, host of After Hours. Let's talk real quick about the Scooper Showdown, because you know exactly which ice cream shops deserves this one. 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
1: 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Just before that, to kick things off, Bruno Mars with I Just Might. I'm Victor, host of After Hours, and that's right, a little less than 1 hour to go here, but don't you worry, plenty of music to carry us through the rest of the night to get you on your way to Wednesday. Ed Sheeran's on now. Here's Camera on Froggy. You should see

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0: 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Froggy weather forecast.
9: Skies stay partly cloudy tonight, falling to the upper 50s. Cooler midweek, highs low 70s Wednesday, then mid to upper 70s Thursday. We'll be back to the low 80s by the end of the week. I'm WSBT 22 meteorologist Jessica Burns.
10: It's 69 degrees in Dunlap from the Legacy Heating and Air Froggy Weather Desk.
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Dozier with Too Sweet on Froggy 102.7, number 7 on the 8th straight. And number 8, Tame Impala with Dracula. This is After Hours. I'm Victor, your host, and once again tonight, the 8th straight. 8 songs, no interruptions, no commercials. At number 6, we've got Gracie Abrams. It's Hit the Wall as the night continues on Froggy.

Halfway through the eighth straight, Maroon 5, Beautiful Mistakes on Froggy 102.7. Now we're moving into the top three, starting with Olivia Dean and So Easy. I'm Victor, and you're tuned into Froggy 102.7. I could be-

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0: Ariana Grande, Hate That I Made You Love Me, number one on the 8th straight this hour on Froggy 102.7. And number two, Teddy Swims to Lose Control. And rounding out the top three, Olivia Dean with So Easy. I'm Victor, host of After Hours. Friday, August 14th, mark it down. 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

Paul Russell, Lil Boo Thang on Froggy 102.7, the best variety. I'm Victor, host of After Hours, and that's going to just about do it for the show tonight. Thank you so much, as always, for tuning in. And of course, I'll be back again tomorrow to bring you more music from 7 to midnight. One last song before I go. It's Stella Lefty with Boston. You're tuned into Froggy 102.7. Have a wonderful rest of your night, and I'll see you tomorrow.

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0: 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Froggy weather forecast.
4: Skies stay partly cloudy tonight, falling to the upper 50s. Cooler midweek, highs low 70s Wednesday, then mid to upper 70s Thursday. We'll be back to the low 80s by the end of the week. I'm WSBT 22 meteorologist Jessica Burns.
5: It's 67 degrees in Wakarusa. From the Legacy Heating and Air, Froggy Weather Desk.
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6: 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Froggy weather forecast.
7: Skies stay partly cloudy tonight, falling to the upper 50s. Cooler midweek, highs low 70s Wednesday, then mid to upper 70s Thursday. We'll be back to the low 80s by the end of the week. I'm WSBT 22 meteorologist Jessica Burns.
8: It's 64 degrees in Middlebury from the Legacy Heating and Air Froggy Weather Desk.
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0: 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Froggy weather forecast.
5: Skies stay partly cloudy tonight, falling to the upper 50s. Cooler midweek, highs low 70s Wednesday, then mid to upper 70s Thursday. We'll be back to the low 80s by the end of the week. I'm WSBT 22 meteorologist Jessica Burns.
6: It's 61 degrees in Millersburg from the Legacy Heating and Air Froggy Weather Desk.
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0: 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Froggy weather forecast.
3: Skies stay partly cloudy tonight, falling to the upper 50s. Cooler midweek, highs low 70s Wednesday, then mid to upper 70s Thursday. We'll be back to the low 80s by the end of the week. I'm WSBT 22 meteorologist Jessica Burns.
4: It's 59 degrees in Bristol from the Legacy Heating and Air Froggy Weather Desk.
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5: Skies stay partly cloudy tonight, falling to the upper 50s. Cooler midweek, highs low 70s Wednesday, then mid to upper 70s Thursday. We'll be back to the low 80s by the end of the week. I'm WSBT 22 meteorologist Jessica Burns.
6: It's 58 degrees from downtown Goshen. From the Legacy Heating and Air, Froggy Weather Desk.
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0: 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Froggy weather forecast.
5: Sun and clouds mixed today with a stray shower close to the lake. Cool and comfortable with lower humidity and highs in the low 70s. Lows fall to the low 50s tonight under mostly clear skies. We'll gradually warm the rest of the week. Highs upper 70s Thursday, then back to the low 80s by Friday. Rain chances look low the rest of the week. A few showers possible at times starting Sunday. I'm WSBT 22 meteorologist Jessica Burns.
6: It's 57 degrees
7: 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From the Legacy Heating and Air, Froggy Weather Desk.
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3: In 1936, one man shattered the myth of Nazi superiority. Jesse Owens, the grandson of a slave, competed in the Olympics in Germany that year.
4: Ohio State's phenomenal Jesse Owens again takes the spotlight as he sprints for the takeoff in a broad jump.
3: Adolf Hitler wanted to show the world that the Aryan race was racially superior, but 22-year-old Owens destroyed that lie by winning an unprecedented 4 gold medals. He proved to the world that excellence is not confined to one race or nationality.
5: After the fanfares of the Olympic opening comes the most amazing performance by America's Jesse Owens in the 100 meter. The world's most superb runner makes the others look as if they're walking as he wins the final and equals the world's record time. This and his later victory in the long jump may well be the athletic performances of the century.
6: The competition was grand, and we're very glad to come out on top. Thank you very kindly.
3: He returned to the United States, where discrimination was still rampant, but his achievements were an important stepping stone on the road to civil rights for all.
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3: Love letters to Kelly.
2: Dear Kelly, you are the love expert.
4: I am.
2: I'm a new listener to the radio show. Hey, Shelly. That's her name.
5: Hey, Shelly. Welcome.
2: She says, there's a guy I know, and we've been friends for years. We had a brief fling when we first met, but remained friends over the years. Last year, on our birthday month of August, he sent me a card, and I sent him a card, and we started talking again. We're both single. I told him I tried the dating apps, but was extremely uncomfortable with it. He told me if I ever wanted to go out on a date, just to call him, and he would take me.
4: Okay.
2: He's actually taken me to dinner and shopping on a few occasions, but there are no feelings on my part towards him to be romantic. And I thought the feeling was mutual, which was why I continued spending time with him. Well, he recently told me that he wanted to be more than friends, but that if I did not want that, he still wanted to continue being friends and going out and chatting with each other on the phone. Today, he bought me flowers, and he brought it to my house as a surprise. It has only been 1 week since he told me he wanted to be more than friends, and I'm trying to process what to do. I'm now uncomfortable with going out if he should ask. Should I just keep being friends with him since he said it was okay with him, or should I just let him loose? We are both alone otherwise with no one to do things with, and he doesn't let me pay for anything. What should I do, Kelly? It just feels wrong, well, Shelly.
4: Cut him loose. If it feels wrong in your gut, then don't do anything because out of obligation or pity or whatever. I mean, and you don't want to mislead him. He's hoping that eventually if he hangs in there long enough and you'll finally change your mind and see him in a different light.
2: Because he's all in with you, seems like.
4: Yeah.
5: He's just bringing flowers.
4: That's not normal friendship behavior.
5: No.
4: That's not. So, I mean, if you're getting that little whisper in your gut, this doesn't feel right, guilt, listen to that. Because then what if he takes it another step further? I'm not saying you have I'm not saying that you have a potential stalker situation on your hands, but this is like bubbling.
2: He's enamored by you.
5: Yeah. He seems like a nice guy.
4: Direct his attention elsewhere.
5: He saw a rom-com. He said, if I just hang in there.
4: Exactly.
2: And right.
4: But if your gut's telling you feel wrong, listen to that.
2: It doesn't feel romantic to you.
5: Listen to your gut.
4: You don't want to give him the wrong impression.
6: Listen to your gut.
5: And take those prebiotics that Kelly's been taking.
4: But not the blue gummy ones.
2: Not those.
4: They dye your teeth. Yeah. And I paid a lot for these veneers.
2: There it is.
3: Love letters to Kelly.
5: You're Kelly, you're the love expert.
4: I am.
5: I just got this job that I love. I'm not very good at many things, but this job, I am good at it. The point is, I have this guy. He's a love of my life, or I thought he was. A few months ago, he wanted to end our relationship, but we're still together today. Now that I have this job and I love it and I get to go across the country with him for work, I don't know what to do. I feel like I do love him, but I'm not in love with him like I should be. And I think it has a lot to do with what happened a few months ago. Well, what happened a few months ago?
4: He told her he didn't want to.
5: She never said. I guess you're right. Okay, you're right, Kelly. There's a lot to the story. I thought this was confusing, and you just broke it down for me. There's a lot to this story, and it's hard to know when to leave or if I should leave. I have to leave everything behind if I do, because my car, my house, my boat, because everything is in our names pretty much, and I guess I'm scared to hurt him. But he has a good career, and he loves it. So now I want my own career, and I have to jump from job, not to jump, from job to job to be happy. This is the hardest thing I've ever had to do. Ashley, I don't know what she's asking.
4: Are they dating or married? Why are you buying stuff together if you're just dating? Why is stuff in both of your names? Are they dating or married? It sounds like he wanted
2: dating.
4: To break up with her. It's a friends with benefits situation is what it sounds like.
5: Yep.
4: If I'm reading between the lines. And that's start selling off stuff that's in y'all's names together and move on.
5: Yeah. Do your thing, girl.
4: If you're having to write me about it,
2: you kind of already know it's not going the right way.
4: He's told you, I don't want to be together as a couple, but I still want the good.
2: Right.
4: And, so are you going to keep doing that? And don't be buying stuff in each other's names when you're not married. I think that's setting yourself up for disaster.
2: Was it worse? Because I knew a girl that started dating a guy, and he started pushing her to buy things, but on her name, but he would benefit from it.
4: No, that's terrible. That's red flag.
2: He's all like, buy a house. And she's like, okay.
4: Oh my.
2: And then he moved in.
4: Flags. Manipulative.
2: Right.
4: But see, some people, not just necessarily girls, guys too, they're so desperate that they'll, okay, anything to keep a man. You learn, you know, as you get older, unfortunately, it takes time to gain that kind of wisdom that you're being used or whatever. Mm-hmm. But that's cut him loose and move on with your bright, fabulous career.
5: There you go.
4: And get out of all that stuff y'all own together. Get out of that.
2: Yeah.
4: That's crazy.
5: Agreed.
4: In my opinion, if there's somebody out there in the financial world that says, no, there's no problem with people who date buying stuff in each other's names, y'all let me know. But otherwise, I think that's crazy.
5: Or just say, you know what? Heck with it. Keep it. I'm out of here. You know, and just do that.
4: Well, it depends how much money's involved.
2: Yeah. I
4: don't understand boat people. I really don't.
6: They're so fun.
7: It is like every guy's claim to fame on the apps. They want to be like, I got a boat. Like, who wants to go on the boat with me?
4: It's a lot of maintenance. From what I've known of boat people, they sit on the docks a lot and visit.
8: Yeah.
4: I love visiting.
5: Yeah.
7: Yeah.
4: It's really expensive to take the boats out, so they don't take the boats out that often.
2: Right.
4: So then you just take the boat out on the water and you sit on the water and visit.
2: Uh-huh.
5: Yeah, or you have a slip and you just leave it
2: on the
5: slip.
2: That's the whole thing.
5: Yeah.
6: But, like, just, like, the air and the breeze just flying through your face as you just
4: go out. It's not for me.
5: It's a whole day thing, too.
2: Yeah,
4: it's not for me.
8: In my mind, like, the boat is, like, the giant jacked guy. It's, like, is it as attractive to women as I think it is? Like, if you have a boat, like, I would flex, too, if I had a boat on the
7: ass. Yeah, they know it works. Because they'll be like, hit me up if you want to go on the boat.
5: In the summertime.
7: Yes, it does.
5: You're going to get girls. They're going to be scantily clad.
2: Yep,
5: I mean, you know, there's a win-win.
8: Right.
6: They're going to bring their friends.
8: But I just didn't know if girls actually think that or if it's just a
7: guy's
8: fantasy.
7: Yes, a lot of girls fall for that.
5: Yeah.
9: Would it also depend on where you live? Like, if you have a boat and live in Miami, that's way different if you have a boat and live in, like,
6: Louisville.
9: Right.
2: Well, there's a lake. As long as you got a body of water, it's all good.
4: Yeah, a body of water.
2: I just have this irrational fear of driving the boat. I get scared of driving the boat. I don't know, because I don't feel like I control it very well.
9: Unknown territory for you.
2: I had my friend ask if I could park his boat once, and
4: that was anxiety.
2: I was like, you want me to approach a dock?
5: Yeah.
2: And then you want me to do things that I've never done before?
5: Land ho!
2: That's tough.
9: Parallel parking a boat?
5: Yeah, I don't know how to do that.
2: And then he wanted to ramp it up, like to put it
5: on the thing where it raises up and all that stuff.
2: I don't want to, no.
5: No, just get a buddy with a boat. Well, you have a
2: Well, he did, and he wanted me to drive it. And it's like, what's the point of having a friend with a boat if I'm going to have to drive it?
5: True. Well, you don't have to pay
4: so
5: for it.
4: So break up with him.
5: Yes.
2: I did.
4: I'm talking to the lady who wrote the letter.
5: Ashley.
2: Yeah. If you want to write our love expert, you can do so at lovelettersTokelly.com. The podcast is going to be dropping tomorrow, a new episode for you real quick. In the first letter, we were talking about how the guy bought flowers. And Anna, you were talking about some lost arts. And I think guys buying flowers and being proactive in a relationship is a lost art.
9: Yeah, I was thinking about just things that, what would you consider to be a lost art? Last week, I had a friend that was visiting from out of town, and I offered to pick him up from the airport because we were going to go to dinner.
2: Yeah.
9: And he was like, no, like, you don't have to do that, and you're going to sit in traffic and, like, whatever. And I was like, okay, but I will. And then I thought, I feel like picking somebody up from the airport is a lost art.
5: You're right.
9: In a way. Also, Kelly, you always talk about writing thank you notes. That's a lost art.
4: I have to practically sit on my daughter sometimes. And you think my daughter would have learned from my example. Nobody does it, Mom. I said, that's why you do it.
9: Yeah.
4: It makes a difference.
5: Right.
9: And I really appreciate it when I do get, like, a handwritten thank you.
5: Sure.
9: You know?
5: No, absolutely.
2: Anna made me and Kinsey cry with the note she sent.
4: See? It makes an impact. And these kids, they don't think it matters.
2: When it's handwritten, that means they put pen, paper, and it's all good and beautiful.
9: Yeah. You're welcome. Or thank you.
4: You're welcome. Thank you.
2: Well, she did put at the bottom, she says, P.S., did this make you cry? So the answer is yes.
9: Well, because you said that you always try to make Kinsey cry with your cards.
2: Oh, yeah. 100%.
9: So it was a small goal of mine to make you cry, so I'm glad I succeeded.
5: Mm. I agree with the old notes, lost art. Like, I held a door for a lady the other day. No, I didn't hold it. It was an electric door, but I waited for her to walk through it first. I even did my arm, like, you know, after you, ma'am.
9: Mm-hmm.
5: And just boom, boom, boom, boom. I'm like, you know, it's just kind of irritating.
2: I know. I feel you. I had the opposite experience the other day. I was holding the door open for a lady, and she was so appreciative.
5: Yeah.
2: But I don't remember how that was. And so my response was so weird because she said, oh, my gosh, thank you so much. You have great manners. And instead of saying you're welcome, I said, I'm sorry.
4: I'm sorry.
2: I apologized. Yeah. Like an idiot. And she looked at me like, what? And I said, I'm sorry for what? And I just went into this mumbling mess
4: you
2: of panicked. What am I? I panicked.
9: overwhelmed.
2: She said, thank you so much. And I said, I'm sorry.
4: Oh, my gosh.
2: And I was like, I'm just going to leave the store. I'm not going to go in
5: there. I just say you're welcome. What they say, thank you.
9: For some reason, when I get off an elevator, I feel the need to say thank you to the other people on the elevator.
6: Thank you.
9: Like they dropped me off.
7: In the elevator, are men supposed to let women get off first?
2: Yes.
5: If you can.
7: I've noticed that in my apartment complex, the older a man is, he will always let me get off first.
5: Yeah.
7: But sometimes, I think most of the younger guys don't know that.
5: And you can put your hand out so that the elevator door won't close.
9: Oh, that is nice.
2: Yeah. And going up the stairs, a guy has to walk behind the lady in case she falls and you catch her like a hero.
7: If you're
2: but I feel creepy because I don't know where to look when I'm walking upstairs behind a girl.
5: If you're walking on the sidewalk, you walk closest to the traffic. The guy. Mm-hmm. The guy.
6: Okay. Lost art. Chivalry.
2: Yeah. Bring it back.
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0: 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Froggy weather forecast.
1: Sun and clouds mixed today with a stray shower close to the lake. Cool and comfortable with lower humidity and highs in the low 70s. Lows fall to the low 50s tonight under mostly clear skies. We'll gradually warm the rest of the week. Highs upper 70s Thursday, then back to the low 80s by Friday. Rain chances look low the rest of the week. A few showers possible at times starting Sunday. I'm WSBT 22 meteorologist Jessica Burns.
2: It's 56 degrees in downtown Elkhart. From the Legacy Heating and Air, Froggy Weather Duck.
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15: All right. I know we have a lot of friends that watch the show on Twitch. And so you're going to be very excited about this one because we have one of our Twitch.
16: One of our own?
15: Our Twitch chat friends on the line right now to talk about the worst date ever they've been on. Hello, James.
17: Hey, JC. How's it going?
15: This is James, a.k.a. Infinite 01.
16: Okay.
15: On the line right now. So, when did this date happen, man? Tell us about the worst date ever.
17: All right, so this is about 14 years ago. I just got back from Iraq with my buddy, and his wife, her sorority sister, she's part of AKA. So they set me up on a blind date. I spoke with her on the phone a couple of times. First red flag was I waited 2 hours for her to get ready.
15: Oh.
17: I'm sitting in my car.
16: You're sitting in the car for 2 hours waiting on her to get ready?
12: You don't let a stranger in the house.
15: That's the first date.
16: He's a serviceman.
15: And to have her back, I wait on my wife to get ready for about 2 hours every time.
16: They're dating. So. Is that
12: blind date. She doesn't know him. He's a stranger.
15: Just, they haven't met in person.
17: 2 hours later, she comes out. She's in, like, yoga pants, and she's dressed comfortably, right? And I'm like, 2 hours? What she took 2 hours for? You know, so
12: it takes a lot of effort to look like you didn't make any effort.
16: Well, she was doing
12: that
16: with dogs.
12: That is true. Yeah. It's true.
17: We get in the car, and the restaurant was, like, 30 minutes away, but traffic, it was pretty bad. And then she just screamed at me, pull over. Oh. You know, we're in the middle of the highway. I have no idea where to pull over. So I just pulled her aside, you know, to the shoulder, and she hopped out. You know, a normal person would, like, keep the doors open so it could block them.
15: Yeah.
17: Right? So she won't be exposed. She didn't do that. She plopped on the highway in the shoulder with her legs open as if she was about to do a stretch. And it's just all suddenly huge puddle of urine is pulling underneath her with her clothes on.
15: With her yoga pants on?
12: Where did you pee? Oh, no. And that's so gross feeling afterwards.
18: What?
12: And the smell.
18: And she got back in the car?
12: You get back in the car smelling all wet?
18: Ah.
15: What?
17: Oh, it gets better. So
12: it gets better?
17: She turns to me and she says, so what restaurant are we going to?
15: Oh, shut up.
16: James, you lying.
15: Shut up.
16: James, there's no.
12: I would have been in tears like, just take me home. Just take me home.
18: Are you going to pretend that didn't happen?
15: With her wet yoga pants?
17: Yes. She kept saying, I don't understand. Why can't we go? I said, you urinated on yourself. Or do you not feel dirty? You know, she's like, it's okay. It'll dry.
18: Oh.
19: Share your worst date ever story. Call or text 800-543-3548.
15: Man, that's rough out there for the single people.
18: Oh, yeah. You're telling me.
15: I know. What's been going on in your dating life, Audrey?
18: Me? Yeah. Oh, it's pretty dry because I was sick. So I literally am feeling so lonely. It's been like a week and a half or two since my last date.
14: I'm so lonely.
18: I do. You relationshiped on the show. Don't realize how fortunate you are.
20: Are you feeling better, though?
18: No. Sick-wise?
20: Yeah.
18: I feel to the state where I could go on a date.
15: Okay.
18: I went on like three over our summer break, and that was interesting. So,
15: did you keep in touch with any of the foreigners that you were going on dates with?
18: Argentinian? I'm still talking to British guy. I'm still talking to Argentina too, because he lives in LA now, so he wants me to come visit.
20: Oh, wow.
18: So, yeah, they're still there. The rest of them, the Americans I went on, the three dates were with Americans, and those were not good. Not good.
15: Oh, no?
18: Not good at all.
16: Not good.
18: Oh. And they got progressively worse. The first one was okay. The second one was weird. And then the third one was just like real bad.
16: Do you find yourself comparing countries? Like the British guy didn't do that. Or the Argentinian guy was way better at this.
18: Oh, they're culturally just so much different. Like I was trying to tell people, this is just like a learning experience for me. Mm. It's not about the dates. It's about the education.
20: What were some of the cultural differences that you learned?
18: The British guy was super just like prim and proper. The Argentinians were very, very much like physical. They like were loved up, like all up on that stuff.
16: Mm-hmm.
18: The Swedish men were way too forward with me.
15: Uh-huh.
18: And I would say the German men were also that way a little bit.
15: They were forward?
18: Yes, with just very prompt. And this is what's
15: happening. Well, the German team is an attacking team. They like to score goals and, you know what I mean? Like they're out there getting.
16: Which one was the one that said you hit?
18: Can I hit?
16: Can I hit?
18: I think that was a Spanish man.
12: Mm. Could have been a language issue, yeah. You know, like a translation issue. Sure.
15: No way the Spaniard did that. That sounds more like a...
18: It wasn't, no, you're right, because the Spaniards have been more reserved with me.
15: Yeah, they're more proper.
18: Yeah. Very kind.
12: They probably heard all the stories about, you know, American girls.
16: Yeah.
18: I think that's what's happening for sure. The French... Oh, my God. I'm so mad I did not get to a Frenchman to date because I had so many dates planned with the Frenchmen, but for some reason they kept, like, disappearing. I think it's because they're out doing, like, a lot.
16: Stuff, like kissing.
18: Yeah, exactly.
12: Frenchmen are intimidating. I had one Frenchman hit on me one time, and it's scary. I guess I'm not.
15: Is it the accent, you think?
12: No, it's just, like, I guess when they're that sexual.
18: They're, like, serious.
12: It's, like, it really frightens me. It's, like, it's too much. I don't know.
15: How come French people get the French fry and French kissing?
14: And French toast.
15: And French toast. Like, how come French... And listen, my father married a French lady, and my two little brothers are half French. But they got all the good stuff.
20: Correct me if I'm wrong, but aren't French fries an American thing?
15: Thank you. But why do we give it to the why
20: are they called French fries?
16: Maybe the way we prepare them.
20: Why are French fries called French fries?
21: I think it sounds fancy.
20: It does. Well,
21: it sounds fancy. Ooh, I could sell more of these if I call them French.
15: Just gone. In England, they call it chips.
14: I think it's the cut.
12: Originally originated from the culinary technique of Frenching, which means cutting food into long, thin strips in the 1800s.
15: You have to French your potatoes, Justin. So you have to kiss them?
14: Thank you, Anna.
21: Okay, that makes sense.
18: I wasn't overwhelmed with Australia, I'm not going to lie to you. They seem like they are coming here just using the fact that they're foreign to get women. I mean, that's what they're all doing.
16: Well, yeah.
20: Especially during the World Cup.
18: I mean, like, they're like, Australian
12: I would like
18: man.
12: To talk to all the American guys that pretended they were foreign during the World Cup.
18: No way.
12: What they got away with.
15: If you pretended to be a foreigner during the World Cup, our phone line is open at 800-543-3548.
12: What did you get away with?
15: We'll allow you to change your name. You don't have to out yourself like that.
12: Talk in your foreign accent.
15: Just call in, and then we try to guess what country you're trying to pretend.
20: Wait, that's funny if somebody did that. Like
16: of
20: pretend
16: course,
20: somebody
16: of course they did.
18: That's dirty.
12: Because then suddenly Americans want to show you, look how great we are and hospitable. Let me buy your lunch. Let's go back to my place. You know that American guys are pulling that stunt.
20: And then the guy that's pretending to be from somewhere is like, well, I'm going back home. Bye. And then he runs into that person 2 weeks later.
12: Yeah.
15: Ooh, oh, doppelganger.
12: I extended my visa.
15: No, you just say it's a doppelganger. No. You pretend you don't know them and you speak in your American accent.
16: I might be getting stories mixed up. When you met Kelly in Canada?
12: No, he's from Canada, but I met him in a Las Vegas elevator.
16: Did he impersonate another?
12: No, he was British, but living in Canada. That was true. But he lied and told me he was a professional soccer player. He was actually a cop.
15: But it's
12: but everybody lies.
15: But that's
12: Vegas.
15: Allowed. It's Vegas.
16: Lies in Vegas.
12: Vegas, you know, yeah. Whatever.
15: You're
20: It'd
15: supposed
20: be
15: to make
20: fun
15: up.
20: To lie.
12: He was a Mountie.
15: A Mountie?
12: Yeah.
18: A what?
12: A Mountie.
15: Why would you lie? Because that's a cool job. Like, that wouldn't lie about being a Mountie.
12: I'm a soccer player.
20: Yeah, if you were to, if you were to lie about your job, what's a job that you know enough about that you could lie about it?
0: That's a good question.
15: Oh, wow.
20: Like, you could pull it off if they started interrogating you with questions.
12: I'd pick probably, like, something so boring they wouldn't ask a lot of questions.
15: Oh, really?
20: Accountant.
0: Accounting.
18: Cashier.
20: Yeah, like, retail.
15: I'd want to be a I'd lie about being a professional athlete.
20: But then they can just Google you.
12: Yeah, they Google you. That's the first thing.
1: The computer sucks. Yeah.
20: You can't do anything
1: that... computer sucks.
20: You can do anything that has, like, a level of fame.
12: If you say you're a teacher, you can get away with it. You can talk about all the bad kids in study hall today. You could get away with that.
20: But then, but then they ask, well, what school do you teach at?
15: Right.
20: Mm-hmm. Or the one over there.
18: Oh, I got
0: you
18: it.
0: You just say your elementary school.
1: Fighter pilot.
20: Yeah.
18: Therapist.
20: Oh, that's
18: I've
20: good.
18: I've been to so much therapy, I could pretend so well.
20: And then if they ask you something that you don't want to answer, you'd be like, I can't answer
18: HIPAA.
20: That. Yes. Yes.
15: No, because then people would want to, because Justin and I just met a therapist on Fortnite recently, and we were just trying to get him therapy the entire time. We were trying to get him to do therapy with us.
1: Mm-hmm. A therapist. Supermodel, because I know a lot about supermodeling. Mm-hmm. Yeah.
20: Yeah.
1: Here's my pose.
20: Mm-hmm.
1: Here's my walk. My saunter.
15: By the way, what are you wearing?
1: I'm doing food back in the back, so I had to
15: look at
1: the
15: I just looked over and he's wearing
20: it. I do have the first plate.
1: Yes.
15: Oh, I thought that was a Blake Shelton shirt.
12: It is a Blake Shelton apron.
1: Oh. But it's what I wear at home. But yes, I just made
12: it.
1: I only have
12: Big Al's away from
0: but
12: home.
0: Big Al's making brisket sliders and they look so good.
20: It comes with potato salad and a pickle.
12: Why? What's the occasion salad. Today?
1: Nothing.
12: Just because you wanted to?
1: Yeah.
15: We're going on vacation next week, though. We're going to the beach.
1: You don't have to have it.
15: Okay.
12: But like Kinsey says, you know you really want it.
15: I know. I do. I really do want it.
12: You're going to eat it anyway.
15: I'm trying to be good.
22: It's a good song, Justin.
0: Thank you. Potato salad.
15: Oh. I
0: play
15: do.
0: It. Do we have it? Just kidding.
15: No. We don't have it readily available. I'm sorry.
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21: Okay, so we have a friend joining us in studio this morning, and it all started because part-time Justin has been helping Big Al Mac delete phone numbers.
22: Mm-hmm, out of my phone.
21: And one of the numbers you gave Justin was, do you remember the name, Justin?
23: Miss Big Booty?
22: No. Get it right. It's Bubble Butt, man.
21: When we heard her voice, we're like, wait, that's Lindsay. Lindsay Lawler, who has been a part of our family since before I was even on the show.
22: This is like a family reunion of sorts.
21: I mean, I remember coming onto the show and Kid talking big about Lindsay and how awesome your voice is and Lindsay this,
24: oh,
21: Lindsay
24: that's
21: nice.
24: That. He never said that to me in person, so that's good to hear.
21: Yeah, also you're not around.
25: Yeah, you know, he was with the compliment.
22: Yeah, right.
25: So, but
22: you were a phone screener when you first started, though, right, Lindsay?
24: You know what? I lied. What happened was I was 16. I was getting ready one day for my senior year, and I was curling my hair, and you guys were doing, and Kid always hated when I would say this, you guys were doing an unscramble the word contest. And I won. It was Madonna. It was like ADONNAM. And I won. And so I came to pick up my check. And Tara was working for y'all at the time. And I came out and met her. And we got to talking. It was $1,000, which was a lot of money.
25: Yeah. Just for unscrambling a word?
24: Yes.
21: I know.
24: Wow. And I was 17 or whatever. So it was a lot of money. And I went to get my check. And she, in the moment, said, oh, I went to Pierce, too, the high school I went to. And so I lied. And I was like, oh, I actually need an internship to graduate. Can I work here? And she took me back and introduced me to Kid, and I like got an internship on the
21: just
24: spot.
21: Like that.
22: Wow.
21: Yes, kids, it is literally that easy. Now, Lindsay, you did mention when you came into the studio, like, I've been doing music for so long, and it took one of my songs that I was doing as a goof for you guys to play it on the radio.
24: Mm-hmm. That sounds about right.
21: But how is this song not out there for the entire world to hear? It is the catchiest song I have heard probably in 10 years.
25: We haven't heard the whole thing yet.
24: We're obsessed
21: with it. We did play it on the show.
24: We have

0: watching.
1: If this is not at every honky tonk with its own line dance, and like Lindsay,
2: for real.
1: You understand? You're sitting on a gold mine with this song.
3: Well,
1: it's
3: I need
1: incredible.
3: Your help then.
4: It's yeah. so
3: I need
4: fun.
3: Y'all's help, I guess.
2: Well,
3: so
2: we're doing our part.
1: And what do you mean this was just like a goof?
3: Okay, so guys, literally, I wrote this song 15 years ago.
1: What?
3: With two of my friends. We wrote a real song that day.
1: Like yeah.
3: A sweet, wonderful song. Uh-huh. And then we like had a few minutes left, and I was like, hey, I don't want to be weird, but I've been sitting on this title. And I said it to two trusted co-writers who wouldn't judge. And we wrote it literally in like 5 minutes. I was just totally fun. And then funny, and then didn't do anything with it. And then just a couple months ago, I was in the studio recording something else, and I played it again. I was with Emmy Lou Harris's band. She's a giant in the country music world, legend. And I played it for them. Like, oh, we have to record this like right now. And we did. And it just like, and then Justin, the day Justin called, that was on my brain. He's like, what are you working? I'm like, I walk in immediately. I don't know. Is it cheating? And the minute it came out, I'm like, oh, dude.
1: Now, Lindsay, let me ask you this, because you're married
3: yes.
1: to a wonderful man.
3: Yes.
1: We love your husband.
3: Yes.
1: Is it weird to play this song for your husband when you're singing it?
3: What's weird about it is, yes. And we've yet to talk about it. He always just kind of gets quiet in the background. Notice, like, and I'm like, should we talk about the question in the song?
1: Of course.
3: Yeah. Are we going to go there?
4: And is it cheating if your husband's watching?
3: I mean, probably.
2: I think so.
3: I think yes.
2: If it's cheating, it's cheating.
1: But if he's cool with it.
3: Well, if he's cool with it, it's open marriage.
1: Right.
3: Ah, right?
1: Right. That's what it is.
3: Is it open marriage? I don't know.
1: It's better if it's cheating.
5: So and by the way, her husband has one of the, you'd think is the coolest job
1: oh,
5: ever.
1: I know, yeah. I've talked to him before about
5: Seamus.
1: It.
5: Seamus. He worked with the Jackass movie.
1: Did he do the last one? This last
3: he was just got back from the premiere out there. Yeah,
5: I saw. It was really.
6: What
5: cool.
6: does your husband do?
3: He's a sound engineer, and he's been in production with Jackass for 23 years.
1: Wow,
3: so,
4: that's
3: yeah.
4: cool.
1: So he's seen them all naked.
5: He's done other things besides that, but that's like yes. that's yeah. the big one.
3: And he's right. in the movie, the new movie. You see him?
1: Yeah, I've seen it. Yeah, I'm a big Jackass fan. So yeah, talking to Seamus is like talking to a celebrity with me because. He's been around all those stunts.
3: He's been around.
1: Now, we did get asked a bunch after we played that clip of your song. Where can I get that song? And we were telling our listeners.
5: Nowhere.
1: We don't think you can get it anywhere. But you do have an update for us, Lindsay.
3: I have an update. We've since you dum-dums have decided to play it.
1: We're the dum-dums.
2: Yep.
3: No, which I am thankful for. We're releasing it. It was just going to be like sync stuff for TV and film. And now I'm like, well, screw it. And so I have the cover art. I'll send it to y'all. But it's me. With yeah. the, I want it to be like that, you know, with the farmer and the pitchfork, you know?
1: Yeah, yeah. The wife, yeah. The
3: American
1: farmer
3: Gothic.
1: Yeah, yeah.
3: American Gothic. So it's me with the pitchfork and then two cowboys up on the porch.
1: Yeah. That's pretty good. Nice.
2: That's pretty good, yeah.
4: Nice. That's cool.
1: We're going to need all the TikTokers, everybody to blow it up because this is perfect. The
3: it
1: perfect
3: is good
1: song.
6: Especially TikTok.
1: Yeah.
4: Yeah. I think it can. I think it could go viral.
1: I think if we all come together, Kid
6: well,
1: Nation.
6: There's a trend right now where it's like getting your best friend to feed your wife in front of your husband.
1: Yes.
6: And to see how your husband reacts. Yes.
3: Oh, okay.
1: Yeah. So you get your best friend and then you feed him in front of you and it makes the husband mad. Which I think is cool. Yeah. But Lindsay, what have you been up to? What's life like recently? I know you're busy all the time.
3: So much. I'm a spokesperson in the trucking industry. So I toured for a bunch of years and we did free concerts for truck drivers at truck stops across the country.
2: That's cool.
3: So you can get my albums in truck stops.
4: Cool.
3: And I have a show called We Should Write, which is about the healing power of writing, which
4: love
3: you
4: that.
3: Should come be on.
4: Yes, I would love that.
3: We talk to songwriters, authors, and creatives of all kinds about how putting pen to paper has helped them heal and evolve and work their stuff out.
2: Okay.
3: So that's really fun. And music, and I'm a mom. We adopted a little girl several years ago from birth. She'll be 8.

0: I realized, like, I've said a lot of years I'm happy when I wasn't. And now, like, I'm really happy. And it's just hard, you know, entertainment and music.
1: Life is cyclical. And here's the thing. You know?
2: Happiness is contagious. So if you're expressing your happiness and how well things are going, maybe that will be contagious to your friends, because so is negativity. If you're negative, then your friends tend to become negative as well.
1: What I've always been told is you're either just getting out of something, you're in something, or something's right around the corner and you're about to hit it. Not in a pessimistic way, but I'm just saying.
3: Well, that sounds awful.
2: Well, right.
1: Well, you could have just gotten out of something, so you're feeling good.
3: Now I'm waiting for the next thing to happen. I'm paranoid.
1: But, you know, that's just how life goes. You know, it really is.
0: However, I agree, and I also disagree.
1: Okay.
0: Because I had somebody say to me, I remember growing up, and I had a really lovely childhood growing up, and I remember thinking, how can I ever be a successful songwriter? I've got nothing to write about. Like, I don't have, like, good stuff. And they're like, be careful. That's like praying for more stuff. And then I got a lot of crap for a bunch of years.
1: Yeah.
0: A lot.
1: Yeah.
0: And I was like, oh, this is what they're talking about. And then I went and saw a psychic one time.
2: What did the psychic tell you?
0: Lilydale. It's the largest community of psychics and mediums up in northern
1: heaven?
0: New York.
2: They're in a community?
3: They live together?
0: They live all together. It's north of Buffalo. And it's right on the river, all these houses. And they all do readings from their houses. And there's a little shop. This is weird.
3: That's creeping me out.
4: What'd they tell you?
0: Well, first of all, she said, well, you're actually an introvert. And you force yourself your entire life to be an extrovert. And I was like, and I said that to my family. They're like, nah, that's not true. And then he thought about it. And you're like, oh, for an entertainer in general. And when you're the hands in the air,
2: right,
0: like, just don't care person in your family or friend group. And I was like, maybe that's true, and it depleted me for a long time. But then she said, your grandmother's saying, up in heaven, she goes, she's saying, enough. You've been through enough trauma and tough stuff. Mm. Just go enjoy your life. Stop looking for hard stuff so that you can be a deep writer. And I was like, got it, Granny. So we're smooth sailing from here on.
1: Okay, good.
0: Not to say that stuff won't happen.
1: Sure, right.
0: But you just deal with those things differently when it happens.
2: Did you not want to go to different mediums if they all live in a neighborhood and just go to one and see if the next one says the same thing as the last one to see if they are on point?
5: Like a second opinion, but with psychics?
2: But with a psychic.
1: I would think in that kind of community where everybody's a psychic, like, everybody would know everything. Hey, I was just about to call you.
2: I know.
3: Funny bit. I'm the second opinion psychic.
0: Oh, it's just a bit, right? Yeah.
1: On the phone, right?
2: Yeah, we should do that. Let's see what they do. Because I did get told by a psychic in college that I would not make it out of college. And so I was like, I took that as in dying. And I was like, I'm going to drop out then.
1: You'll show them.
2: Yeah. If I'm not in college, then I can't die in college.
0: And so you didn't make it out of college.
2: So she was right. She made it happen.
0: I love it.
2: Well, Lindsay, if we want to keep up with your music journey and if we want to pick up the songs. And
0: I have a lot of music.
2: She does have some
0: bangers.
2: You
0: can go download that is not about cheating. You can go to lindsaylawler.com, LindsayLawler.com, or weshouldwrite.com. And listen to all the episodes on the show. We just had Larry Gatlin and Tiffany from the 80s.
2: What?
0: A lot of fun.
3: She's like really good friends with Tiffany.
2: You're friends with Tiffany?
0: Yeah.
5: That's awesome.
0: I think we're alone.
2: Yeah. That's pretty cool. She lives up there by you?
0: Yeah, she's wonderful.
2: What's her address? Well, Lindsay, it's so awesome that you stopped by. How long are you going to be in town?
0: I'm here for like 2 weeks. We're here, and then I'm going up to Fort Worth. I'm going to sing at one of my friend's restaurants up in the Stockyards, and then we're going to San Antonio.
1: I own a restaurant in Waxahachie.
0: Cool. Well, invite me.
1: Sing her anytime.
0: Invite me.
3: She's here.
1: You're invited. In fact, you can come see me sing karaoke if you like.
0: Oh, I'm leaving town tomorrow.
2: Well, keep up with Lindsay. She's in town for a couple weeks. If you get a chance, go catch her sing live, which is awesome. And then pick up her music. Go support
1: Absolutely.
2: Her.
3: LindsayLawler.com.
2: Give our girl some love. Give it up for Lindsay Lawler, everybody. Yay.
0: Love you guys.
6: It's a bird. It's a plane. Is it a flying squirrel? Well, let's take a break so JC can go outside and check. We'll be right back.
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3: Among our top stories, a 25-year-old Goshen man will spend more than 5 years in federal prison.
4: Luis Garcia pleaded guilty to possessing a machine gun and illegally possessing firearms as a convicted felon. He was sentenced to 63 months behind bars and 3 years of supervised release. Prosecutors say Garcia flashed a modified Glock inside a bar before later being found with another gun and cocaine. Alyssa Foster, MNC News.
3: Two people escaped with only minor injuries after their vehicle overturned while trying to avoid a deer in Cass County. It happened at 7:30 Monday evening on Kingsbury Road in LaGrange Township. Investigators say a 76-year-old driver swerved to miss a deer, lost control, rolled the vehicle, and crashed into a tree. The Cassopolis couple were trapped inside until emergency crews freed them. And an Elkhart business owner is receiving national recognition for his work on the behalf of small retailers. Danny Reynolds, owner of Stevenson's in Elkhart, has been named the National Retail Federation's 2026 America's Retail Champion. Reynolds received the award during the Retail Advocates Summit in Washington, D.C., after being selected from 50 retailers representing 27 states. Following the honor, Congressman Rudy Yockum recognized Reynolds in the Congressional Record. I'm Tommy Lee from News Talk 95.3, Michiana's News Channel.
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14: Very important disclaimer there. 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
14: Good Wednesday morning. Today is Wednesday, July 22nd, 2026, and we are the Kid Craddock Morning Show. My favorite day of the week is Wednesday. I guess, Kelly, because it's in the middle of the week, and even if your week got off to a less than perfect start, you have the rest of the week
16: To
14: finish strong. So I really love Wednesday. Here's Kelly Raspberry.
16: Turn it around. Wednesday is a great day for me. Got love letters to Kelly coming out on Wednesday.
14: Yep.
16: Today, you know, we have Lindsay. Is it cheating?
14: If my husband's watching.
19: Lindsay Lawler.
16: We're going to go to lunch today and do a little catch up.
14: Awesome.
16: Yeah, my daughter's going over to my mama's. My mama's going to teach her how to make homemade chicken fingers and I think macaroni and cheese.
19: Oh.
16: They're having a big day today.
14: Chicken fingers. Well, I guess you just chicken breast, you slice
16: it. Yeah, you slice it and bread them and stuff. But she's got to learn somehow. She's not going to learn from me. Her mama can't cook.
14: There you go. Here is J.C. Chavez.
19: So I reached the point of life where I now am a boot owner.
23: Come on,
19: boots. I have boots. Good. I went to a party where we were gifted boots.
16: That's a nice party.
19: Yeah, and I've never had them before, and they finally arrived yesterday.
16: Was it a rich people party?
19: No, it was my friend's brand, the Classic Cowboy. They had a party, and they had...
16: Did you know how rich people parties, they give you really, really cool parting gifts. Like, I remember I got Tiffany Crystal one year from the Christmas party I went to.
19: Whoa.
16: Oh, yeah. That was like, rich people are great.
23: And boots aren't cheap.
19: No, it was a brand party, and they just had different brands, and they were hooking us up with them.
14: Are they comfortable?
19: They're comfortable. They look cool.
23: Sometimes you went with black ostrich?
19: I went with black ostrich. But
23: square-tipped.
19: But now I feel anxiety because on the box, when I opened it, it said it had instructions on how to take care of the boots.
16: Yeah.
19: There's a whole thing.
16: Exotic skin, you got to be a little bit more careful.
19: Says you got to wipe them down after each wear.
16: Nobody does.
19: Possibly don't wear them all the time because you got to let them breathe.
14: But the more you wear them, the more comfortable they get.
19: Right.
14: So it's kind of like you have to, it's a balance, you know?
16: When we had Go West, a lot of guys, they would put the boots on and stand in the bath water.
19: Uh-huh.
16: And then walk around and let the boots dry. That way it would mold to their feet.
19: And bath water.
16: Yeah, because they're wet, the wet leather, and then it would, mold to your feet.
14: You have a pool? Just jump in the pool with them.
19: No.
24: And please take a video if you do that.
14: Here is Anna. Good morning.
24: Good morning. I love Wednesdays as well. It's Anna's Group Chat Day. We have a new episode out of the podcast also. This morning on my way to work, I believe I saw an accidental firework.
19: Accidental firework?
24: Yes. On my drive-in, I just saw one singular firework.
16: Maybe it was an aggressive firefly.
24: In the sky.
19: Where are the fireflies?
16: Like, they're, I feel like showing off today.
24: Today, I will be the size of a firework.
19: It was so bizarre.
24: It was just one firework. And then I was on this long road expecting to maybe see another one.
16: Isn't that like an emergency flare, maybe?
24: It definitely gave
23: fireworks. Also, summer, kids are not in school, so they're probably up late at night to, the wee hours of the morning.
14: I saw on the news.
23: Which is what I did with my friends.
14: Right after July 4th, I think maybe it was on July 4th, actually. A car was going down the freeway, at the 101 in L.A., and the passenger was shooting fireworks from the passenger side of a vehicle. And a lot of fun until the police helicopter finds you, and then they pull you over for that.
25: Out the window of the car.
16: What's the violation? Show me where that's in the book.
19: No seatbelt.
16: Show me where it's in the books where you can't shoot fireworks out a window.
14: The charge was firing a missile, some kind of missile or something.
19: Uh-huh. Ballistic missile?
14: Yeah, there was some kind of charge for it.
19: And also, you're not wearing a seatbelt, and that's against the law also, Kelly. You got to be wearing your seatbelt. And also, you mentioned fireflies. I haven't seen one in So long.
14: I see them. I see
19: you. Man, still see them?
14: Yeah, I see them all the time.
19: I used to see them all the time.
23: But I heard that they were dying.
19: Right. Yeah.
14: No. That's
19: how bad. Do we get them to come back strong?
16: I guess it's
19: strong.
16: All the pesticides. Maybe pesticides are good for some things, but then they ruin other stuff.
14: Yeah. Here is part-time Justin.
23: So I have got a new product that has changed up my routine when it comes to grooming. Okay. I think a couple of years ago on TikTok there was a trend for African black soap to be so good for your pores and skin. So I bought some, but then I had a big old box of Dove soap. So I forgot about it until I ran out of soap and I found it in the bottom of my bin where
14: you keep the soap.
23: Where I keep soap and other whole bunch of stuff in my bathroom. I'm using it. I am loving it so much. I think I need to go back to that hemp store that I went to go get more of it.
14: African
23: Hopefully it's still open.
14: Soap. Okay.
23: African black soap. It's made with like plant ash and shea butter.
19: What's it smell like?
23: It really
19: nothing
23: like soap.
14: Well, that's
23: like
14: good.
23: Clean. Like there's, it's not cucumber. It's not rose, but it smells clean.
19: It's like it's a natural smell.
23: Yes.
19: Okay.
23: I really like it. I feel like it's getting into my pores.
14: Okay.
23: If anyone knows anything about it, please tell me more. I'm trying to educate myself. Or I should go back to TikTok where
14: I can Google it.
23: The reason why I bought it.
14: Yeah, sure.
19: The internet's pretty cool.
14: Here's Audrey. Good morning.
0: Good morning. I was going to say something else, but what Anna just said reminded me of something that happened on my drive into work that I completely didn't even think about.
14: What?
0: There was a man, like, close to where I live, my apartment, downtown-ish, and I was driving, and he was walking, and he tried to jump in front of my car. And he had, like, a finger up, and I couldn't tell if it was his middle finger or he was hitchhiking. But he, like, tried to get in front of my car, and I was like, wait, what? And so I swerved out of the way, but I just didn't even think about that again until this moment.
14: He could have been a thumb amputee trying to get a ride.
0: That could have been it, Al.
14: Like, you know, he didn't have a thumb, but
0: he was
14: using
0: the middle finger.
14: Yeah. Yeah.
0: Yeah.
19: Maybe the other hand would work.
16: And you lost your phone?
0: Oh, yeah. Oh, that was a whole thing yesterday. No, I didn't lose it. It just went down in flames. And so I had to get a new one.
16: Nice. I just saw her little Instagram story saying goodbye to her phone.
19: Oh. Goodbye,
16: what
19: phone.
16: What happened?
14: In the control room, here's Trey.
2: Good morning. Which one of us is the fastest walker? Like, if we're all walking somewhere, who's the person that you're like, oh, we got to keep up with them?
19: Oh, I'm pretty fast.
14: I'm pretty fast.
0: I walk
14: I'm pretty fast. I'm pretty fast walker, dude.
2: So
14: I'm a slow driver, fast walker.
2: 7% of people apparently call themselves a very fast walker.
19: Hmm. Yeah, I'd say I'm a very fast walker.
16: Did you ever sleep again?
2: No.
16: You're just going back to cash?
2: Yes. Yesterday
16: we bragged on you so much you went back to cash.
2: I'm not. The suit did not change my life as much as I wanted to. And yesterday or Monday, whenever I overslept and didn't wear it, and everybody was like, "Oh, you look so great!" And nobody cares that I'm wearing a suit. I was like, "Yeah, what's the point of
14: good.
2: Waking
16: Welcome
2: up early
16: back.
2: Enough to do
0: the
2: it?"
0: The suit thing's
14: wow.
0: over.
14: Trey has
2: sure.
14: been wearing a suit to work. How long?
2: Two years. And then I overslept. And I didn't get to wear it on Monday, and I wouldn't let the mistake win, so I wore it on Tuesday and then gave it up for
16: I like
2: this
16: cash. Okay, back to your walking
2: future.
16: Thing. I was thrown off by your
2: no,
16: buff arms.
2: Just 7% of people
16: Ooh, they're buff.
2: Consider them. Hang on, I'm going to hide my arms. 7% of people consider themselves very fast walkers, and 41% of people say that they are faster than everybody else they know.
23: And what are you?
2: I think I walk too fast.
19: Yeah. My wife tells me I walk too fast, so I know.
2: She's beat down by me whenever we go on family walks.
0: Back to the arms. There's a perfect slit between
2: yes.
0: the two computers
2: yeah.
0: where I can see the left
2: perfect.
0: Arm.
2: Yeah.
0: It's going to be an amazing thing
2: Great.
0: For
2: Thank
0: my day.
2: You.
14: Wow. Your
2: Appreciate
14: left
2: it.
14: Arm is hot.
2: Why should I wear clothes anymore? I just come up here naked. Y'all can
19: or, go ahead. Yeah.
14: Or sleeveless suit. Sleeveless suit.
23: It is the radio.
16: Yeah, forget about
23: it is
16: seeing
23: the radio.
2: That's right.
16: Forget about seeing JC shirtless. We want to see Trey shirtless.
0: For I now. Mean, I am so not used to having something to look at here. Oh,
19: wait, no.
14: Oh, wow.
19: Audrey, he is married, Audrey.
23: Audrey is hot and flushed.
19: Wow.
23: Wow.
19: Okay.
23: She's so lonely.
0: I mean,
16: wow.
19: Trey's about as red as his shirt right now.
2: Wow.
0: He's married with kids.
19: Yeah.
0: That was not what I meant.
14: Okay.
23: Yes, it
19: well,
23: is.
19: What did you
23: yes,
19: mean?
23: Yes, it is.
19: Yeah.
0: I didn't
19: what
0: I'm
19: said.
0: Not seeing it as Trey. I'm seeing it as the arm.
14: The arm.
2: Listen, I've never been a piece of meat in my life. Kind of digging it.
14: You do your thing, Trey.
19: Take it in, Trey. What's up, Big Al Mac?
14: Thank you, JC Chavez. I have exactly one job today, and that job is to be at the gate when my mother arrives back home. She's been in Florida for almost a month with my sister, Valencia, and Willie, and they've been in charge of my mother day and night, feeding her, taking her on walks in the neighborhood, or just keeping her occupied 24/7. My job is to pick her up at the airport. I need to get to the airport early. I need to go to the ticket counter. I need to get the pass to go back, you know, through security without a ticket. I need to park close. I need to check for gate changes. I need to do everything. I have been summoned, I guess, to make sure that I am at the airport early when my mother arrived, because when she comes off of the, you know, the airplane, she's traveling by herself, and I want to make sure that I'm there, that I display my care, because I, the one job that I have is to make sure. So
16: how could you possibly screw it up?
14: How can I screw this up, Kelly? But sometimes I can't even respond to Willie's text message. It won't go through. I'm like, I'll be there. It came back. It's not delivered.
23: I think Mercury's in retrograde, because I got movie tickets to go see The Odyssey, and they never showed up on my email. Yeah. But whenever I searched it in the search bar, then it showed up.
14: Yeah.
23: But it never got sent to me. So I don't know what's going on. Mercury is in retrograde.
16: Because
0: yes, it is.
16: I'm having that with airline reservations, too. In an email, it'll say one thing. On the app, it'll say another. It's everything's really wonky right now.
23: Yeah,
0: it isn't, because everyone's been talking about that on the internet, all the how things are going crazy right now.
23: She needs to drink her Gatorade.
14: Well, I just need to make sure that the one thing that I'm responsible for. I haven't seen my mother in a month. I'm so excited. Then I take her to church Sunday, and then I have to leave to go to Miami for our trip. But I'm going to make sure that I'm at that airport.
24: I'm excited for you.
2: It's in retrograde through tomorrow.
19: Oh, okay. So tomorrow we should go back. Okay.
24: All right.
14: Here's Anna with celebrity birthdays.
24: Prince George of Wales is 13 today.
16: Wow.
24: Yeah.
19: Happy birthday. Teen prince.
14: He's the oldest.
16: He's the future king.
14: Yeah. Oh, yeah. Hey, yeah. Shout out.
23: George. The King of Wales?
24: The King of Wales. Second in line to the throne.
23: Killer whale.
24: Prince George of Wales.
14: Yes.
23: Blue whale.
24: Are we really?
19: No, we're good.
23: They don't want to play. They don't want to play.
24: Selena Gomez is 34 today. Keegan Allen from Pretty Little Liars, he's 37. David Spade is 62. Keith Sweat.
19: Oh, I love Keith Sweat.
16: Sweat Hotel.
24: Is 65. John Leguizamo is 66. And Alex Trebek would have been 86 today. Mm. Today's National Hammock Day. Mango Day.
16: Overrated. Hammocks are so overrated.
14: Hammocks are. You're not kidding.
24: Can't tell you the last time.
19: I don't know how to get out of it.
16: They're so uncomfortable.
19: Once you're
23: on the ground.
19: I'm going to just live here forever because they
0: wobble.
19: Out.
24: But great in theory.
19: Great in theory.
16: And it made me nauseous. Oh, I'm like motion sick. Ugh.
19: I have taken one good nap in one.
24: Okay.
14: I don't have good trees in my backyard that I can put them, you know, I can string a hammock up.
19: I was like 15.
23: Yeah. Speaking of mangoes, I found a mango scented cologne for men, JC, I think would be perfect for you.
19: Really?
23: Mm-hmm.
19: I am a big mango
14: Mix
19: guy.
14: It in with that soap and it'll be mango soap.
23: Right,
14: mango,
23: that's a good idea. Yeah.
24: Arguably one of the best fruits. Also casual pie day, 3.14159 pie, and World Brain Day.
19: Mm. Well, how many numbers did you say with pie?
24: 3.14159.
19: Oh, so you went all the way to 159.
23: What's after 9?
19: Because I just say 3.14.
23: 159.
24: 3.14159. 6.7.
19: I think my wife's cousin was in competitions for pie when he was a kid.
24: That's
19: he would go like 100 in.
14: I was in a pie eating contest one time.
23: And what is pie? We know the number, but what is it?
24: It's like the circumference of a circle.
19: It has to do with circles.
24: Something with circles, because pies are circular shaped.
14: There you go.
24: I did make an art piece of the number of pie when I was in high school, and I sold it. So that was pretty cool.
19: Did you really?
24: Yeah.
19: I wonder where that is now. Who bought it? Your mom?
24: My calculus teacher.
19: Oh, your calculus teacher? I wonder if they still have it. That'd be great. Now, coming up here in about 10 minutes, I'm going to go ahead and say it. We've gone too far with ranch. We don't need this. We don't. I think the World Cup got people thinking about ranch too much. We don't need this. I'll tell you what it is in 10 minutes.
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2: Sun and clouds mixed today with a stray shower close to the lake. Cool and comfortable with lower humidity and highs in the low 70s. Lows fall to the low 50s tonight under mostly clear skies. We'll gradually warm the rest of the week. Highs upper 70s Thursday, then back to the low 80s by Friday. Rain chances look low the rest of the week. A few showers possible at times starting Sunday. I'm WSBT 22 meteorologist Jessica Burns.
3: It's 57 degrees.
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19: And don't forget, we're going to be headed back to the Lowe's Miami Beach Hotel for our Kid Nation family vacation. We're going to be live from Florida all next week. We're going to be sharing our adventures with you. Plus, we're also going to tell you how you can win your own vacation to this iconic hotel with a fresh $55 million redesign.
20: Ooh, I bet that's all going to be in my suite.
19: Probably.
20: Majority of the renovations.
21: Wow. Kelly's got a suite.
20: Don't you all get suites?
19: No, I just get a regular room. Like,
22: last time, Anna and I shared a bed.
23: Last time that we stayed at this hotel.
19: Yeah. Mm-hmm. I remember
22: it was
19: that.
22: Just me and her.
19: That was good times.
23: Mm-hmm. It was fun.
22: We got really close.
23: Are you serious? Are y'all joking?
19: No,
23: we're
19: really
23: serious.
19: They had to.
23: We had to share a bed.
19: It was cool. Yeah.
22: And a bathroom.
23: But we did make a rule.
19: What? No
23: that
19: hooking
23: to
19: up.
23: To go to the lobby if you need to go to the lobby.
20: Oh, yeah, yeah.
19: That's a great rule.
20: Yeah. Did everybody abide by the rule?
23: Yes, everybody. That's good. Yes.
24: A
23: yes.
24: bid.
19: But what if the other person's not in the room? Is that then?
23: No.
19: Okay?
23: No.
19: Never.
23: It's still go to the lobby or the production room.
21: Because you don't want the residual.
19: Yeah, there's a residual. But as long as you got ample amount of time.
21: Yeah.
19: Like if Anna's at the beach for 6 hours, mm-hmm. Justin's got plenty of time.
22: No, nope. It's still
19: to handle the situation.
23: Still don't risk it.
22: Or the ocean.
19: We do have an answer to the Firefly situation, and I think we might need to be the show that starts trying to save the Fireflies.
20: Save the Fireflies.
21: Try to go find me.
19: According to a Kid Nation member who knows quite a bit about Fireflies.
21: Okay.
19: Who wrote us at 800-543-3548. So the Fireflies are decreasing because of the chemicals used in yards. So Kelly, you did touch on that. Also, there's light pollution, like our porch lights. Our porch lights don't help. The lights keep them from seeing each other to mate. Aww. So they live underground for 2 years before flight. And then when they come out, they can't see each other because we're polluting the air with lights and chemicals.
21: But they're horny when they come out. They've been underground for two years.
23: I do like the idea of
21: the horny firefly on the floor.
19: No, we don't.
23: I like the idea of what Kelly said earlier about fireworks just being fireflies wanting to show off.
19: Yeah.
22: Good idea.
19: Mm-hmm. Yeah. They're trying to mate. Mm-hmm. Now we know. I didn't know that that's how they found each other.
20: Is it mating season for squirrels? Because they have been like...
23: And they're loud.
20: And I've seen them running around like a lot of them. Usually you just see one kind of chilling. But I've been seeing like little packs of squirrels running around.
19: I feel like I should know this. But yeah, I don't know if it's mating season. I think they just kind of do it whenever it's, you know, they need more squirrels.
24: What makes it mating season for certain animals? Is it the weather?
20: And then like yesterday I was walking in this ridiculous heat, but I had to get it in. And like these black crows were like everywhere. And I started thinking like, I could take on maybe one bird. But if they all decide that I would like a snack, I'm in trouble.
21: You're in trouble.
19: Kelly, welcome to the club of would I survive a fight with this specific
22: the
19: animal.
22: The visual of you being attacked by a bird, Kelly Raspberry.
20: A flock of birds. There's a lot of them.
19: We should feel bad
22: for them,
19: though. I
22: just
19: want
22: to see you fight one bird, though.
19: Feel bad. They're probably cranky because the color black attracts
20: absorbs
19: the sun.
20: The
19: so,
20: heat, yes.
19: So they're probably just so hot that
20: so
19: they're just.
20: So true. So many of them yesterday. I don't know what's going on. There's just packs of everything everywhere.
21: There's a Walmart by my house. I don't know if there's a crow, same thing as a grackle. Is that
23: what?
21: Are those two different?
19: What's a grackle?
23: What is a grackle?
21: The ones that just make all that noise.
19: Isn't that one of the guys from Rice Krispie Treats?
23: Snap, anyway. Crackle, and Pop?
19: Snap, Crackle, Pop.
21: Anyway, the Walmart, there's like a ton of them, right? Yeah. A ton of them. You've seen them. So the Walmart has this sound effect of another bird that apparently snacks on the little birds.
20: Oh.
21: And they play, yeah, and they play that sound effect on the speaker outside at the Walmart.
20: But there's nothing cooler than I remember last year coming out of Costco and like the whole parking lot and every car was blanketed with blackbirds. It was kind of cool and creepy.
23: Yeah. A little eerie. Very creepy. When they're on the phone lines.
21: Yeah.
19: And they all just like, it's how do they know it's time to go chill on the phone line?
23: Yeah, that's a great question.
19: Or let's chill at there's a mall by where Kelly and I
23: Twitter.
19: Live. Is that the parking lot you're talking about?
20: I was talking about Costco parking lot, but they do it everywhere, you know.
19: One specific parking lot, they always just hang out there from like 3 to 4.
22: I think that's when the bugs come out to fly because it's not
19: and they're
22: hot.
19: Eating.
22: The grasshoppers,
19: That makes sense.
24: Yeah. I always thought that was like their bar, like that's where they go to hang.
19: Right, like it's
22: it
19: like
22: is. They're going to eat. Each other.
19: They got done doing their bird job and then they just go hang out with their friends afterwards.
21: When on the fishing trip, the guy goes, you follow the birds, like out in the middle of the ocean, because that's where the fish
19: are.
21: Huh. Yeah.
19: Well, let's get you a couple headlines here.
20: I thought we just learned enough there.
19: We did.
20: My brain is full.
19: But that's knowledge that we got. These are things that are going on in our world.
21: Come on.
19: Remember when the government shut down production of the penny because they cost more than a penny to produce? And some people wondered why we hadn't done it sooner. Well, it did open up a can of worms because paying in cash without regular access to pennies has been confusing. And some businesses have been rounding to the nearest nickel when giving change. But that doesn't work everywhere. So some states,
20: because people can't do math. That's the problem.
19: No,
20: people don't know how to round up.
19: No, it can ruin the books for some restaurants. If you round down, then you're not. Then you're.
21: Then you do it enough times,
19: and your books get messed up.
20: You're not rounding up.
19: Some states have existing laws that require exact change or don't allow businesses to charge more or less to some customers than others. So the thing, Congress is working to pass a bill called the Common Sense Act, which will hopefully relieve those problems. This would allow all businesses the option to round cash transactions to the nearest nickel. So, for example, if it's 1982, that purchase would go down to 1980, while 1983 would become 1985.
20: This is what we learned in math.
19: We're finally using rounding up, but it still kind of messes up people's books.
21: Yeah.
19: Now, the bill could also have a change for nickels because nickels actually cost 14 cents to make. And if you remember, nickels are 5.
23: But who's making the prices for how much it costs to make a nickel?
19: Right?
21: Bring the cost of nickels down.
23: Oh, yeah.
21: Or roll a nickel back.
19: And how much do quarters cost?
23: Probably 24 cents by this math.
21: My head's going to explode.
19: We're going to end up without any coins.
23: It's going to be a cashless
22: And
23: society.
22: I wanted to know, why are nickels bigger than dimes if they're less value than dimes?
24: Yeah, that's a whole lot of audacity.
22: I Googled it.
19: Right. And what did they say?
22: They said dimes were historically made of silver. That's why they were smaller.
19: Oh.
22: And nickel was made out of
21: nickel. And pennies were made out of pennies.
19: So
22: copper.
19: In the category,
22: that was funny, Al.
19: In the category of we don't need this, the Minnesota State Fair decided that, you know, since the World Cup, all our friends came over and they couldn't get enough of ranch, that we needed more ranch. Mm-hmm. So they got a beer that tastes like ranch dressing. Beer.
21: Ranch dressing.
20: Why not just say novelty?
19: It is described as ranch dressing flavored cream ale blending smooth malt with hints of buttermilk, herbs, and spices.
22: Sounds good.
19: No,
24: like butter beer.
20: You buy fried butter at the fair. You wouldn't need it at home.
21: But you don't mess with beer.
19: Yeah, and it's hot outside.
22: No, but they have a cotton candy flavored beer at the fair.
23: I mean, I would try it. When they first said pickle beer, we were like, what? And it's not that bad.
19: Yeah, but pickle juice can be refreshing, and it helps with cramps.
23: True.
22: I've seen people take their Hidden Valley Ranch packages and put them in their pickle juice to get the pickles to taste like ranch.
24: Oh, I've seen that too.
22: It looks really good.
19: Now, in exciting news, Whole Foods is offering discounted Taylor Farms shredded iceberg lettuce. You can get it for 50% off because they were wrongfully accused with a false positive test of being the cause of the explosive diarrhea. And so that kind of hurt sales.
21: Huh.
19: So now Whole Foods is like, we can't get it off the shelf, so you can get it for 50% off. You'd risk it?
20: They were falsely accused. I know, they were falsely accused.
22: False positive.
19: It was a false positive. So that means we still don't know where the...
20: And it's at what store?
19: Whole Foods.
20: So it's still...
19: So it's probably going to be regular price.
23: It's still, it's still $18 for a
20: half
23: bag.
20: Price at Whole Foods. I mean, what were you saying?
19: And I know Alan just got his passport, his new passport.
20: Yes.
19: But our passport power went down. We used to be number one, ranked number one in the world.
23: What does
19: we
23: that now? Even mean?
19: Yeah. It's how many deals our country have with other countries so that you can get in without a visa. So it's based on how many of those countries you can get into. The U.S. has dropped to number 10. Singapore is number one. So you have a Singapore passport. You have a lot more access to other countries. Singapore.
21: Okay.
19: Yeah. Cool. Followed by Japan, South Korea, and then a bunch of European nations. But we're at number 10 right now. Could always go back up next year.
21: Okay.
19: We can get that power back.
21: Okay.
19: Now, Kelly Raspberry, what's coming up in your entertainment report?
20: Harry Styles canceled a concert.
21: Why?
20: We're going to try to find out. And today's show hosts are missing.
19: Oh.
20: And this is serious.
19: Okay.
20: Is it?
19: Is it?
20: Wait, tap the brakes a little bit. Okay. We'll tell you about it when we come back.
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11: We got a worst date ever lined up, ready to go in about 20 minutes. Also want to hear about your first world problems. What are you dealing with? Let's complain together, you know? It feels good to complain sometimes.
10: Yeah.
11: Especially when it's a first world problem and it's funny. Like Big Al's got to show up to the airport, pick up his mama, and deal with all the airport stuff.
12: I'm not scared. I mean, I go to the airport all the time. Well, not all the time, but, you know.
11: You're scared you're going to not be there right for your mom?
12: Something's going to go wrong. I don't know why.
11: It's just picking up mama from the airport.
12: I know. But I just don't want to mess it up. I don't know why.
11: I haven't seen anyone so scared to go pick someone up from the airport.
12: I don't know why, man. I don't know why.
10: A little anxious.
12: Yeah.
10: It's a good shirt to do it in.
12: Oh, thanks.
10: She won't miss you.
11: She won't miss you.
10: Yeah. Can't miss you at all.
13: But I have a question about your hat.
12: Yes.
13: It says make heaven crowded.
12: Yes.
13: Is that a threat?
11: No.
14: So that doesn't sound peaceful.
11: No, that means be good people.
14: Have you been crowded before?
12: It means be
14: you
12: disciple.
14: Can't breathe.
12: Get as many people.
14: How are you supposed to breathe in heaven?
11: Well, I didn't even think of it like that.
13: I've been thinking about that all morning.
11: Is that a threat?
12: Actually, hey,
11: yeah, like you don't want us here?
12: No.
13: You're like, it's nice to have you here on Earth.
12: You want to make more disciples. You want more people to accept Jesus Christ.
15: Your personal emergency. Never mind.
12: Get more people to heaven. That's what you want to do.
13: No, I know. I know.
12: I know. The literal. But wouldn't that be a great thing? Oh, man, it's crowded up
14: like
12: here.
14: Like you could say, or send more people to heaven.
13: You get to heaven, and you're like, man, I don't think you'd be here.
12: Or be the other place. You're like, whoo, it's really crowded. Man, I didn't expect to see you here.
16: I wish they would have had more chairs. Put some more chairs out.
13: You know a guy up here that could make that happen?
11: Turns out my knees do hurt up in heaven. All right, Kelly Raspberry, Anna, what's going on with the celebrity gossip?
13: All right, so Harry Styles is on tour currently. He's doing little mini residencies in every city that he's going to. It's going to be pretty soon when he's in the United States and he's doing like 30 shows at Madison Square Garden, and that's it. And I think he did 18 shows at Wembley in London. And so currently he is in Brazil, but he had to cancel last night's show very unexpectedly.
12: Oh, why?
13: The announcement came shortly after the scheduled performance, and the team just said it was an unspecified tour illness. Huh. That's it.
11: Huh.
17: What's a tour illness? An illness on
11: somebody
17: tour?
11: Got sick and got him sick.
13: And got him sick. I suppose.
18: He could have bad food poisoning.
11: Bad food, ooh, yeah.
18: Maybe he ate some bad lettuce and has explosive diarrhea.
17: Oh, my God. Harry
13: not
17: has
13: Harry.
17: It. Harry has cyclospora.
13: Not
11: what's
13: Harry.
11: That?
17: That's the
13: explosive
11: cyclospora. So we've been talking about it. What am I doing?
13: Typically, you're the one that says it, so you haven't heard it.
11: It's but we just know it as the ED.
14: Explosive
13: diarrhea. As the ED.
12: Maybe
13: yes.
12: He stubbed his toe on something. That would be bad.
11: I did.
12: Sometimes when you stub your toe, you can't think about anything.
14: Right.
12: Like singing a song.
13: Yeah, maybe.
11: And I did see a video. You know how Harry has that long stage? It's a whole thing.
13: He's running marathons on that thing.
11: He forgot his microphone, and I forgot what song he was doing, but he was running down, and he got all the way to the end and realized the song was starting, and he didn't have his microphone, so he had to run all the way back.
13: Oh, no.
11: My man looked so tired by the time he finally got his microphone.
13: Yeah.
17: Not cyclospora, stylespora.
13: There you go. So I guess this tour illness is something that they expect him to get over pretty quickly, because they do have a rescheduled show for Friday. So fans who had purchased for tickets for this canceled show will receive refunds, but they'll also have priority access to the discounted tickets for Friday's rescheduled performance.
11: Okay.
18: And like there's tickets left.
13: Well, it's a rescheduled.
18: Oh, it's a rescheduled.
13: Yeah.
18: I'm just thinking, like, my daughter, you know, y'all were all here when we were all trying to get tickets for Harry's show in New York City, and I was lucky enough to get some for her. And if it got canceled last minute,
13: I mean,
18: there's plane tickets that have been bought, you know, and
11: the
18: hotel.
11: Whole thing.
18: And
12: hotel,
18: it's everything. It's not just that simple when an artist makes that call. So it must have been pretty serious.
13: It must be something serious, because Harry also hasn't really canceled shows ever.
18: Mm-hmm.
14: If he couldn't sing, would you be okay with a lip sing?
18: Yes.
13: I don't know. We've had this conversation before, because then, better to see him at least perform to some extent than to have be canceled.
11: Better than nothing.
18: Artists do it anyway.
11: Yeah, true.
13: Yeah, that is true.
18: They sing along to tracks or whatever.
13: Yeah.
18: Well, a lot of viewers of the Today Show, let's just be honest, they're probably older.
12: Yeah.
18: You know?
12: Yeah.
11: I mean, because most of us are working and
18: I'm
11: stuff.
18: I'm just saying, we're at work, but I mean, so we're not able to watch. But if I was home, you know, I'd probably watch in Today Show. And if you're an older person and you have your routine, you wake up and you get your coffee and you turn on the TV and you see your favorite faces every day and suddenly one of them's gone, well, you just maybe assume they're on vacation or something. And then two, and then you've got like, where is everybody on my Today Show?
11: They have the backup
18: and a lot of older people, you know, panic a little. So they've had to...
12: Don't like change.
18: I would like to think if one of us is missing that it requires putting out a press release to let everybody know we had previously scheduled vacation plans.
11: Right.
12: Or something.
18: Because this is basically...

0: a few personal days, and he's hosting an event in Chicago.
1: Okay.
0: Got a little side gig there. And so now you've got Willie Geist and Chanel Jones helping anchor the broadcast. But NBC wants everybody to know, calm down. These were scheduled absences, not related to last week's security threat. There is no issue. Otherwise, nobody'd be there, right?
2: Is Carson Daly still there?
3: Yeah, Carson's still there.
2: Okay, good.
0: Yeah. Carson's so great.
2: I love him.
0: He's so vanilla, but he's so great.
3: Yeah, he is.
2: He was the guy.
0: He's like, the nicest guy.
2: He's been a part of my life, basically my entire life.
4: Is he still hosting The Voice?
2: Yeah.
3: As far as I know.
0: He is?
3: Yeah.
0: He's just the greatest steady.
4: No way.
0: You know, he used to host those things on MTV back in
2: CRL.
0: The day.
2: CRL.
0: He dated Christina Aguilera.
2: I know.
0: Wow. He was so random.
2: I'd get home from school, Kelly, and there's Carson Daly on my TV counting down the best songs.
3: He is. I think he bought me a beer.
0: He's not a headbanger. He's just this nice guy that happens to like cool music and ends up with this amazing career.
3: He officiated Blake and Gwen's wedding.
2: Former radio personality, by the way.
0: Yeah, I was at an event in LA when Kid was still alive many, many years ago, and we just happened to run into Carson Daly, and he, you know, heard of Kid. He didn't hear Kelly Raspberry. He invited us into his like little VIP section. He was just the chillest guy. Says, y'all hang out. Yeah. It's fine. I'll never have a bad word to say about Carson Daly.
2: Never.
4: Well, that's good. Good for
2: Eminem has him in a song. That's how you know you made it. If Eminem raps about you,
5: what's the lyric?
2: So I could sit next to Carson Daly and Fred Durst and hear Margo who she gave to first.
3: In fact,
0: they were with Christina.
2: Yeah,
0: right?
2: That was a whole thing. Wow. Yeah.
3: They should rename the NBC show The Daily Show. The NBC Daily Show. So, yeah, it works.
2: Of course.
3: Yeah.
4: Yeah, it does work. So Olivia Rodrigo seems to be with a new boy.
2: Who?
4: Rumored. She broke up with this British actor named Lewis Partridge not that long ago, but around the time where she released her latest album. But now she's been seen with a Wall Street guy.
0: Mm-hmm.
4: On Monday, there were pictures of her at an airport with this guy. So fans quickly identified him as Julian Cronenberg.
0: Good for you. That's what I would have said.
4: Yes.
0: Cronenberg is a
4: private,
0: long name.
4: Yeah. Of a private equity firm called HG Capital. So if people found him on LinkedIn. He graduated from Brown University, studied applied mathematics and computer science. And he previously worked as a banking analyst at Goldman Sachs.
6: Mm-hmm. Can I put you on real quick?
2: On.
6: LinkedIn is the best place to stalk someone, especially from the apps. You can find anyone because all the apps give you is their first name. But if you look at where they went to college, because it usually has that too, you put their first name, where they went to college, and like their job title. You can find anyone.
3: Really?
2: Wow.
6: Oh, I'm so creepy.
0: I looked him up on LinkedIn because I'm curious about him.
5: He's cutie, handsome.
0: Very handsome.
5: And tall.
0: And started his internships. The first one was in Brussels in Belgium.
2: Whoa.
0: And that was in May of 2020. And then July, he had another internship. And then at some software engineer intern. So he's and then he was an investment banking summer analyst intern in Goldman Sachs.
5: And he speaks three languages. Started,
0: yeah.
2: What languages? Wow.
5: I think it's English, French, and there's one other.
2: Spanish, probably. Spanish?
6: They kind of look similar, too. Interesting.
3: Probably German.
4: I'd be curious.
0: Dutch and French.
3: Dutch
0: English.
3: And French. Oh, okay.
4: Maybe Mandarin, because a lot of business guys.
2: Mandarin. That language is tough.
0: He's a smarty.
2: He is very smart.
4: I'd be curious.
2: I mean, going to Brown is...
4: Right out the gate. I'd be curious to know how they met.
0: I know.
5: The bank.
6: I want to meet there.
4: Mutual friends, maybe? I don't know. But we'll see if this is anything. There's like one photo of them together.
0: All right. So Snoop Dogg, he's got a biopic coming out. It's called Snoop. It's an R-rated movie about his life. It's going to be in theaters next summer.
3: Okay.
0: It's going to open it's the same weekend. It's scheduled to open alongside the Bluey movie and Jason Statham Stole My Bike. That's the movie I want to see that weekend based on title alone.
3: The Snoop, is it just, you say it's a documentary or is it?
0: Well, it's a biopic. So it's going to be
3: plays him.
0: Yeah, the guy, Jonathan Davis, who we had in our show. He was on Outer Banks.
4: Yeah.
0: He played, what's the kid's name? It just slipped my mind. Something like Puck or
2: not
0: Bingo
2: JJ.
0: Or something. It was like
2: not
0: a cute name like that.
3: Puck.
2: Not John B.
4: Not John B.
2: What's his character name?
0: It was something cute like that. Like,
4: do a quick
2: Bishop.
0: Pope.
4: Oh, there
0: Bishop.
4: You go.
0: I said Bishop and you said Pope at the same time. Yeah.
4: Nice. Yeah, he was really nice when we had him in studio.
6: Oh, he's cute.
4: He's tall. Yeah. Tall individual.
2: He's like a high fashion model, too.
0: And Brian Grazer, who worked on 8 Mile.

0: is producing the movie along with Snoop Dogg. So they first announced this thing back in 2022. So I guess it took a long time for them to find the right person to play him. But he shared at CinemaCon that production is expected to begin this summer. And then we'll get it August 6th of 2027. So they're going to film it pretty quickly.
1: Okay. Cool. Something to look forward to right there. Well, you can look forward to a worst date ever, which is coming up here in 10 minutes. And this morning, the Kip Craddock Morning Show is sponsored by Legacy Box.
0: It is. You know, we've got so many streaming services, but some nights you scroll and scroll and you're like, there is nothing to watch. It's weird, right? 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I love seeing everybody. 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
1: Among our top stories, a 25-year-old Goshen man will spend more than 5 years in federal prison.
2: Luis Garcia pleaded guilty to possessing a machine gun and illegally possessing firearms as a convicted felon. He was sentenced to 63 months behind bars and 3 years of supervised release. Prosecutors say Garcia flashed a modified Glock inside a bar before later being found with another gun and cocaine. Alyssa Foster, MNC News.
1: Two people escaped with only minor injuries after their vehicle overturned while trying to avoid a deer in Cass County. It happened at 7:30 Monday evening on Kingsbury Road in LaGrange Township. Investigators say a 76-year-old driver swerved to miss a deer, lost control, rolled the vehicle, and crashed into a tree. The Cassopolis couple were trapped inside until emergency crews freed them. And an Elkhart business owner is receiving national recognition for his work on the behalf of small retailers. Danny Reynolds, owner of Stevenson's in Elkhart, has been named the National Retail Federation's 2026 America's Retail Champion. Reynolds received the award during the Retail Advocates Summit in Washington, D.C., after being selected from 50 retailers representing 27 states. Following the honor, Congressman Rudy Yockum recognized Reynolds in the Congressional Record. I'm Tommy Lee from News Talk 95.3, Michiana's News Channel.
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10: Kaylin, how are you doing this morning?
11: Hi, I'm so excited to talk to you guys.
10: Well, really excited because you're going to tell us about your worst date ever.
12: Right?
10: We love all the juicy details. What happened?
11: Okay, so it was summer in high school. I think it was after my sophomore year. And I went on a date with a college guy who was from my small town. So I knew of him. He was 2 years above me. He came to my house and picked me up, and then we drove 30 minutes to his college campus, which is where he lived. When we got to his place, we hopped on his motorcycle and went for a ride. We went for a walk around campus, and he showed me, like, the cool spots, the fountains and the student center, and eventually went back to his house to play board games and stuff. And the whole time, I was just getting more and more hungry and hungry. But I didn't want to say anything. And eventually I had to be home by 10. That was my curfew. So at 9:15, because it was a 30-minute drive, so we left. So that way he could get gas on the way home. And I thought, oh, this is my break. So we pulled into the gas station because we never went to a restaurant. We never had any food at all. And I thought I was going to be able to make it home, but I couldn't. I was just so hungry. I was starving. So when he pulled into the gas station to get gas, I was like, I'm going to go inside real quick. And my intention was to get like a package of crackers or a granola bar. It was a Village Pantry. I don't know if you have that where you're from in Texas, but they had a rotisserie chicken for $6. And I was like,
10: girl,
11: bingo.
4: Excellent.
11: And I brought it back to the car and he had this surprised look on his face.
12: Yeah.
11: And then it clicked and he goes, oh my gosh, I forgot to feed you. And I just looked at him and I was like, yeah. Yeah, and I started eating. I was like, I'll share some with you. Would you like some? You can have some. He's like, no. You eat. I'm so sorry. You eat until you eat. And I was like, I'm going to eat this whole thing. He's like, no, it's really okay. You eat it. I'll be fine.
12: So was rotisserie chicken just sitting in your lap while you're driving down the street and your boyfriend?
11: No, he was driving. I was in the passenger side. Yeah, they gave me like a to-go fork and knife and napkin. Yeah,
4: that's nice.
11: Calm down.
4: Hey, I've said
11: not
4: barehanding it. Yeah, I've said for years a rotisserie chicken is a great gift.
11: It sure is. That's right. Mm-hmm. So the next day, our moms worked together. So he told his mom. And then his mom told my mom, who came home from work and lectured me about how rude it was of me to eat an entire rotisserie chicken on our date. And I was like, but Mom, I offered to share. She's like, Kaylin, you do not pig out like that on a date. So now, in my defense, I was an athlete in high school, and it was summer. So we had, like, practice 2 to 3 times a day.
12: Yeah.
11: Because I was in multiple sports. So I was legit eating food. I was so hungry.
12: Mm-hmm.
11: On our next date, we did go on another date. On our next date, I walk into his apartment, and he had 4 entrees of Chinese food ready to go before we even started our date.
12: Yeah. You learned him.
11: First, yeah, I learned my lesson, and I'd already eaten because I was afraid I was going to be hungry again.
12: So did your parents have any, well, clearly they didn't, a problem with you going out with a college guy at that age?
11: No, our parents were together. We were 2 years apart. It just happened to be that it was he was a freshman in college and I was in high school.
12: Okay. I was just wondering. Okay.
10: He got her home on time.
12: Got her home on time. Yeah.
11: He did.
12: Hungry, though.
10: Only
12: stomach
10: thing
12: was growling.
10: Yeah, he didn't feed her. So did you guys end up getting married or what's going on?
11: I'm married 10 years to another guy.
4: Oh, dang it. And I was already picturing the rotisserie chicken at the wedding.
9: Share your worst date ever story.
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10: I feel like we need to issue a proceed with caution after we gave some information on the show.
4: Hmm.
10: Audrey, you said the best way to spy on potential mates is LinkedIn.
13: What did I do? Oh, yeah. You need to turn off the setting that notifies them that you looked at their profile. Is that what you're saying?
10: They said if LinkedIn will notify people when you're looking at their profile.
13: Yeah, that's why
10: they always have you sign in. You can't even look at someone's profile unless you sign into LinkedIn, right?
13: But it's okay because we can supersede that. You go into your profile, your privacy settings. things. And then you turn off.
12: You are good.
13: I know.
12: Or bad.
13: You turn off the setting that allows them to see that you looked at their profile. Oops.
14: I get an email every week that says 32 people looked at your profile this week, but I never click on it.
10: To see who looked at it.
12: Yeah, I've never seen that.
15: Or do you have to pay like for premium to know to look at it? Because aren't there like, aren't
13: not
15: there
13: all
15: tiers?
13: The time.
10: Yeah, there's
15: aren't
10: tiers.
15: There paid tiers?
10: Yeah.
14: I don't think people are nosy. I look up people all the time. Like this morning I looked up, how tall are Zendaya and Tom Holland?
10: Oh,
14: and I wasn't really sure.
10: Okay.
15: What did you find? Because I'd be curious about that too.
10: I think Tom Holland is probably about 5'7". And I think Zendaya is about 5'8".
14: Well, according to the internet, she's 5'10 and he's 5'8".
13: That would be
10: Yeah.
13: There's too much of a disparity there.
10: What?
13: Because when she wears heels, she's like a head tall.
10: Yeah, but
14: you know what? She
10: short
14: she
10: kings need love too.
14: Yeah, he's confident in that.
12: Yeah.
13: Oh no, not that that's a problem.
12: He can stand on his he can stand on his wallet.
13: I meant there's too much of a disparity. For it to be.
16: So true. And he's Spider-Man, and you're both the same height laying down.
12: Thank you.
10: No, all right.
15: Really. If your heads,
10: I mean, she's still taller.
15: But if you put your heads at the same level,
10: You
14: know, nobody's looking at where your feet.
16: Oh, so y'all want to argue?
14: Huh? Yeah, we want to argue with that.
15: Point. Say something else.
10: I mean, we're saying technically.
16: I'm just saying.
10: Somebody's still tall.
14: Well, if you can't do anything about the height disparity, then embrace it. Like, I dated that guy from Canada that was really short. I mean, really short. And he loved it when I wore heels. It's
10: really?
14: Like, why not? Just go for the joke at that point.
10: How tall was he?
14: He wasn't even 5'7", maybe 5'7", something. Maybe 5'6".
10: I guess what I've seen is as long as the guy is confident, as long as he's confident and he's not always like, I'm so short, then that's a turn off.
15: Napoleon
12: syndrome. Right,
10: right. Yeah.
12: Because I don't think they want you to point it out. Like if you see somebody out in the wild and you see a shorter guy with a taller girl, you know, man, how do y'all do that? I mean, how do y'all work that deal
14: now,
12: out?
14: Now, look, I prefer dating a taller man because it's the only time I feel dainty.
10: Right. Sure.
14: You know, so I was really happy my husband, Alan, is taller than me, but I can wear a heel and we're eye to eye.
12: Yeah.
10: I wonder, I've never asked this question to my wife, but I wonder if she would have dated me if I were
12: shorter than
10: 5'5".
14: When you're young, you met in college, she probably wouldn't have because you start looking at things differently the older you get. You look at personality and how he might be as a father and things like that. At that point, you're like, nah, dating him, he's short.
15: Very true.
14: And then you move on.
15: Wow. When I started dating Ryan, I was like, do I like him or is he just tall? It's both. It was both.
16: It's both.
10: Yeah, because you did the hitting on, though.
15: Huh?
10: You're the picker-upper.
15: No, I laid the ground rules for him to do the rest.
10: Oh, okay.
15: Yeah.
13: Exactly.
16: She set it up.
13: You set him up. That's what I'm
15: when
13: saying.
15: Because I was in a previous relationship when Ryan and I met. And when I got out of that relationship, I told one of Ryan's friends that I was single. And then I just let the pieces fall where they may.
14: There you go.
10: You were the fire starter. You started the little relationship embers.
16: She sent out a press release.
15: I did. Yeah, pretty much. Pretty much.
10: And also, I've seen a lot of dudes, speaking of LinkedIn, I see guys that don't mind when girls hit on them on LinkedIn. But for women, it's a big no-no. Women that are on LinkedIn.
16: They got to keep it professional.
10: They do not want guys hitting on them on LinkedIn.
14: I'm sorry. I got hit on LinkedIn.
10: Did you like it?
14: I went out with him.
10: He
14: was very polite. He said, look, I'm not on the dating apps, but I listen to you on the radio. He liked my personality. He knew I was he knew I was on the apps. I was actively dating and talking about it. And he presented himself very nicely. I didn't have a problem with it. You meet at business functions. That's a business thing.
12: Yeah,
13: it's basically an Instagram DM these days.
10: I thought
14: that would
10: be
14: how you go about it. It's got to be a classy way. It's not like, you know, you don't treat it as a random hookup site,
10: right.
14: But you know, he had valid reasons why he was asking me to meet him for dinner on LinkedIn, and
10: I think it'd be a green flag for a guy to try to
14: ask
10: you on LinkedIn, because that means he's a businessman.
14: I'm glad all these women feel like they have all these options. Don't be looking for me on LinkedIn. Keep it professional.
12: Yeah, right.
13: Oh, not find me.
14: I have all those options out there.
15: Yeah, I guess it all just depends.
13: Anywhere, any inbox.
10: Anywhere.
13: No, I mean like on the socials.
12: About the grocery store.
10: Yeah, where's the off limits if you're a single girl and you don't want guys talking to you?
13: Oh, you mean out in the real world in the wild?
10: Yeah.
13: Huh. I don't know.
12: I don't think Audrey has a place that she doesn't want to be hit on.
10: Like the doctor's office. Maybe.
13: I literally always love it.
12: Maybe
13: the
12: doctor.
13: I tell everyone I am the easiest flirt ever. Like you hit, I'm not going to be mad at it. That's too. I shouldn't have said that. Oops.
12: Yeah.
10: Well, now it's going to happen. You already flirted with Trey this morning.
13: I didn't flirt with Trey. I was just distracted by his arms.
12: And you got the your maintenance guy that comes by the house.
13: No, he's gone.
12: He's gone. But he just come by and just
10: he told her to delete his number.
12: That's the one place you don't want to be hit on is your own apartment.
10: Because they know where you live and got a key to it. Got a key to your apartment.
14: We found the one.
10: That's the one.
15: Or a parking lot, a dark parking lot.
12: Right.
10: No. Oh, what's wrong with the dark part?
15: That leads to murder.
10: Yo, let me.
16: What if he, no, but Anna, what if he's cute?
15: Okay, if he's tall.
10: What's it?
16: What if he looks like Rob Roush? Okay.
15: Okay, but Rob Roush could murder me, and it's fine.
14: Oh no!
12: Oh my God!
10: Wow!
15: He won traitors.
10: Easy, Rob Amanda. Roush can't get away. He can get away with anything.
16: But if they're short and bald and missing a tooth,
15: don't.
10: All right, Kid Nation, coming up here in 10 minutes, we're gonna need you to call us up with your first world problems. If you want to complain, we got you.
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2: Sun and clouds mixed today with a stray shower close to the lake. Cool and comfortable with lower humidity and highs in the low 70s. Lows fall to the low 50s tonight under mostly clear skies. We'll gradually warm the rest of the week. Highs upper 70s Thursday, then back to the low 80s by Friday. Rain chances look low the rest of the week. A few showers possible at times starting Sunday. I'm WSBT 22 meteorologist Jessica Burns.
3: It's 58 degrees in Wakarusa from the Legacy Heating and Air Froggy Weather Deck.
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12: Nice turn, Jill. Toby, isn't your sister doing a nice job as a new driver?
13: Sure. Hey, by the way, Dad, have you ever smoked marijuana? 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
14: OMG, Toby, are you serious?
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15: This conversation can happen anywhere, and your kids need to know the facts. 76% of teens agree that with legalization, teenagers may be more likely to experiment with marijuana.
12: Legal or not, marijuana is harmful to teens' developing brains and can cause permanent damage. It could also cause heart and respiratory problems.
14: I heard it could lead to using other drugs.
15: 61% of teens agree that teenagers who use marijuana are more likely to try heroin.
14: But marijuana has been around forever.
12: Sure, but the type that's out there now is stronger than when I was younger, so it's really important for you two to be careful.
13: I never thought about that.
12: Well, now's the time to start thinking about it.
15: Now's the time to talk to your kids about substance use. Learn more at rosecrans.org.
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21: First world problems. When the cushy life hits a bump.
22: And we all have them. Worst things going on in the world. But as humans, one of our favorite things to do is complain at times. And that's okay. Our phone number is 800-543-3548. And we're looking for first world problems. If you laugh at it,
23: it's okay.
22: That means it's on. That's the best ones to have. In fact, I guess what I have is sort of a first world problem. I messed up royally.
23: What'd you do?
22: And maybe I'll help a lot of people listening right now. Maybe don't be a dummy like me. Okay. I saw this ad come on one of my computer that said, hey, because I've been thinking maybe I want to fix up my house. It said, you may have enough equity in your house to maybe do some renovations. And I thought to myself, okay, I'm interested. I don't know what this all entails. So I clicked on it and I started just filling out some answering some questions.
23: Oh,
22: on there.
23: Boy.
22: I said, how long have you been in your house? I'll tell you how long I've been in my house. What do you want to do with your house? Boom. But all these questions. And then at the end, it says, click here to find out how much money you could get to try to get all the vacation of your dreams or to redo your closet.
23: Yeah.
22: So I said, I want to do that. So I clicked yes. And as soon as I clicked on that little button, my phone started ringing.
23: Oh, yeah.
22: When I tell you one number and then another one, and then I would say no, and then
23: it's like everybody in the world wants to call you and loan you money.
22: I felt you hit something like so that. Much anxiety because these numbers would not stop calling me for about 3 minutes straight, and I sent them straight to voicemail. I turned off my phone.
23: I'm surprised it just lasted 3 minutes.
22: I thought my phone
24: going probably.
22: Yeah, I had to turn my phone off.
23: I see. Okay, yeah.
22: And then I turn my phone back on about 10 minutes later. My phone starts ringing again. I finally answer one and I go, "Hello." And it's a nice gentleman and he goes, "Hey man, I'm trying to heard you want to get some money to do." And I said, "Listen, please help me." And he goes, "What?" And I said, "Please, you don't understand. There's hundreds of people calling me now." And he goes, "Yeah, man, what you did is just raise the alarm and let every company know that you're interested, and so that's why we're calling you."
23: And every company's employed, and he goes, they got hundreds of them.
22: He goes, "Look, I'll do you a solid. I'll take us off of our list, but that only takes you off of about four of those phone numbers." And he goes, "Sorry, man, you did this to yourself."
25: Yeah. Don't click on nothing.
23: Nothing.
22: No, it was the biggest mistake ever.
26: So now you're in like some sort of database.
22: I'm in a I messed up. I just added myself to it.
23: That's why I don't answer my phone, man. My mom calls me. I'm like, and it's on silent pretty much 24/7. So if my phone rings, I'm not going to answer it unless I see it. But if I see a phone number and it's not registered as somebody I know, I don't care. I don't care. It could be one digit off from my number. I don't answer it.
22: The problem is, Al, this was my doing. I'm the one that willfully filled in all those things.
23: We've all done it.
22: I even thought to myself, this doesn't seem like a good idea to just click on let's find out.
23: We've all done it.
22: Literally within 3 seconds of clicking that button, numbers.
26: You were just curious.
27: Same thing happened to me when I was trying to get car insurance for the first time.
22: Yeah.
27: And I filled out all my information about myself to see what would be the best company for me.
23: Don't click on nothing. Yeah. That should be a t-shirt.
22: We should do that with a dating app, though.
26: Don't click on nothing.
23: Don't click on nothing.
22: We should create the dating app to where you're like, I'm ready to go, and then it just alerts all the men or the women.
27: It's called Tinder.
22: And calls you up. Yeah, I can't tell. Hashtag first world problem. So there you go. Be careful with those websites if you're trying to find out how much equity you got or whatever. But if you got one, call us up at 800-543-3548. Let's kick it off here with our friend. What's up, Denise?
28: Good morning.
23: Morning.
22: How are you?
28: I am
0: wonderful. How are y'all?
22: Doing excellent. I really feel for your first world problem.
0: So I bought a new dining room set. I got an awesome deal on it. Table, six chairs, two-piece head, chicken and side table with marble on top. But I had to keep it in my garage for 2 to 3 months because I didn't have room for it in my house. So we just bought a new house.
22: Oh. The dining room set did not fit in her house.
23: So she had to buy a new house for a bigger dining room.
22: Our girl Denise had to go buy a whole new house.
26: That's incredible.
22: For a dining room set.
23: That's awesome.
22: Thank you for your call. Have a beautiful day. Thank you for sharing.
1: Well, she probably hasn't used that dining room set either.
23: No, never
22: yeah, you
23: no
22: never
1: one
22: do.
1: Uses the
22: no.
1: dining room.
23: Never no. use it.
22: The couch is where I like to chill. Hi, Jeanette.
2: Hey.
22: What's your first world problem?
2: In December, I got a nose job, and I used to have like a bump on my nose, and it held my glasses and sunglasses up. But now that I got a nose job, my glasses and sunglasses keep sliding down.
23: That may be the funniest first world problem we've ever had.
22: Not that I have too cute of a nose first world problem.
23: Yeah, but that nose great. Is cute, though, isn't
22: so
23: it?
22: So cute.
23: Oh, man.
26: That's really
23: hilarious.
26: Great.
23: That's hilarious.
22: Well, sorry you're dealing with that, Jeanette.
2: So much. I've been listening to y'all forever.
22: Oh, thank you. We love you. Congrats on the cute nose.
23: Out of curiosity, how much does a nose job cost?
2: Well, you know what? I actually had a really bad deviated septum. Uh-huh. So most of it, like I'd say about 99% of it was covered by insurance.
22: Oh, if we have that elusive deviated septum, we can get it a little covered.
26: Nice.
22: Okay, good to know.
2: Well, yeah, I had that and like a couple other issues with my nose. So that's how most of it got covered.
23: Okay, all right.
22: Well, there you go.
23: That's fair.
22: She had something going on and she's got it taken care of. Her glasses don't fit on her nose.
1: The more you know. The more you
22: know. Thank you, Jeanette. Have a great day. What's up, Jacqueline?
3: So my husband got a new work truck when he started his new position, and it's one of those slightly lifted ones, so it's got that step to get out of the truck.
22: Yeah.
3: And so I was riding with my buddy to go to dinner with him and some friends the other day, and I went to get out of the backseat of his truck to step on that step, and it wasn't there, and I literally almost fell on my face.
22: Oh. Ooh. Can you imagine just being in a parking lot and seeing freaking Jacqueline just falling out of a vehicle?
23: Yeah.
3: I mean, I'm sure it would have been pretty amusing.
22: Yeah. I mean, it would have been funny as long as you were okay.
23: Yeah, I have one of those little step things for my mom when she gets into my truck. So that, you know, sometimes you have to take that along.
22: Little step ladder?
23: Yeah, yeah.
3: You know, that probably would have been helpful.
22: Well, thank you for sharing your first world problem, Jacqueline. Hey, Vivian.
4: Hi.
22: What's going on? What's your first world problem?
4: My husband loves me way too much and is so attracted to me that he's wanting to do laundry 2 to 3 times a day, and I'm exhausted.
26: Oh, my.
23: JC, your record's been broken.
22: I love that for you.
26: Me too.
4: Like, today I was late because he wanted to do it twice before I left to work.
26: Oh, my.
27: Wow.
22: You guys have the cleanest clothes.
26: Wow. Do you set an alarm to wake up early?
4: I technically have 3 alarms. I said, the first alarm, you better go at it. The third one, that's it.
22: That is.
26: Oh, wow.
22: I love that for you guys. You know, that's a compliment.
4: Yeah, and so he tells me that you got to call the Kid Craddock Morning Show. It's first world problems.
23: I'm surprised you had time to call. Yeah.
22: My husband's too attracted to me, guys. You know, it's hard. Vivian, thank you for your call. You and your husband have a wonderful day, you little rabbits.
26: Thanks. You little rabbits.
22: You wascally rabbits. Bye, Vivian.
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13: Kelly's Entertainment Report.
14: And before we get to Kelly Raspberry's Entertainment Report, back to consumer reporting. I messed up and I tried to get a equity knowledge about my home. It messed up my phone. I'm getting hundreds of calls still to this day. Roger, you know how I can fix this? Or how? Because I'm not the only one. We got a bunch of people on the text that messed up like I did.
15: What's going on, JC? Man, I got lucky. My wife stumbled upon this. We just are on the back end of a home remodel, and I made the same mistake you made 3 or 4 months ago, and my phone has been blowing up ever since. And she stumbled across that if you will let those people, especially I know on the automated lines, if you will answer the phone for them, let them start talking, and press 9 once they talk, it will take you off of their calling list.
14: Really? So just answer the phone, hit 9, and I should be good.
15: Let them start talking, hit 9. I know that works if it's an automated. Now, if it's a real person, probably not. But at any rate, we've done that hundreds of times since then, and it seems to be working.
14: Okay, yes, there you go. Willing to try anything. Roger, thank you so much, bud.
15: Huh? You bet. You guys have a good day.
14: You too, Roger.
16: It's a good life.
14: Good to know. All right.
17: Somebody Google that.
14: As long as it's automated, Kelly. So you know if it's like an AI sounding voice.
17: Because I also hear that once you pick up, they know it's an active number. Right. I don't know.
14: Yeah. I don't know what to do.
18: I don't either.
14: I don't know what to
18: do. Nothing.
14: But I trust Roger.
17: And does blocking it do any good? Don't they just change the digit and call you back?
14: I've been blocking them. The same company still calls.
17: Yeah. It's weird.
14: I'm not going to call them out because, again, I'm the dummy that hit please call.
17: Well, another little side note. Yesterday, we talked to Lindsay Lawler, a.k.a. Bubble Butt. From Big Al's phone. Right. And we were talking to her. She's like, you know, people are so the Kid Craddock Morning Show is so excited about the song we play it all the time.
18: Love it,
17: that she was going to go ahead and add it to Spotify, Apple Music, whatever. Streaming services.
14: Which is what artists do.
17: And she said it was going to take a couple of weeks, but she managed to get it pushed up to today.
16: Oh, yeah.
14: It's officially out.
17: Yeah,
14: there we go.
17: So if you love that song, you want to hear the whole thing, it's now available for streaming.
14: Definitely a fun song to play at the party.
17: Is it cheating if my husband's watching? And Justin, you promised to do a TikTok dance, so get on it.
14: Yes. And what's going on in entertainment, Kelly?
17: Well, that was entertaining.
18: It is. Very entertaining.
17: And also, is anybody watching Who Wants to Be a Millionaire? It's back tonight. It's the reboot with Jimmy Kimmel hosting.
18: Yep.
17: So I guess he filmed a whole bunch of them before he went off on his extended summer vacation. So if you missed him on his late night show, Coleman Domingo is hosting this week. But tonight, Larry David and his daughter, Cassie, who used to date Pete Davidson, remember that ugly bust up? Didn't he leave her for Ariana Grande?
16: Yes.
17: It was an ugly scene. Yes. Anyway, they're playing as a team tonight for charity. And Ben Affleck is teaming up with Jeopardy champion Jamie Ding to play. So Jimmy gets some big celebrities
16: to play.
17: Jimmy
16: Kimmel's version only celebrities?
17: Playing for charity sounds like it.
14: Maybe.
16: It seems like that's all I've seen on it.
17: I guess if you really want to watch just normies, you can watch them on the Game Show Network. I don't know. Sophia Maddox. Okay, so she grew up never knowing who her grandfather was. A huge mystery. Nobody ever talked about who's granddad. So she did some digging, and a DNA test later, she found out her dad's dad, Charles Manson.
14: Oh,
17: and she made a documentary about it. And I listened to this podcast where all she does is cover things you must watch on TV. And she's like, this one is a must watch. It streams starting now tonight, I think already on Hulu. It's out today. And it's called My Grandfather, Charles Manson.
14: I always think about, like, man, what if I would have found it like my grandfather was royalty or some sort of super crazy rich person. But I never thought about
17: Charles Manson.
14: Never thought about a murderer.
18: Yeah, that's right.
17: I guess you know now why Mom didn't say anything.
14: Right?
19: Wow.
17: And also tonight on Amazon, it's the streaming premiere of a new live action adaptation of Masters of the Universe. It stars Nicholas Galitzine as Prince Adam He-Man, Jared Leto as the villain Skeletor, but it's also got Idris Elba in it, Camila Mendes, Kristen Wiig, Alison Brie. So it's a great cast, I'm not excited.
19: Didn't they just make one?
20: Yeah, I thought this was it.
14: That is the movie.
17: It's the streaming premiere.
20: Uh-huh. I watched it. It was so good. Such a great popcorn movie. Like, you just turn it on and you're going to be entertained the whole time.
17: Yeah.
20: Okay, there you go with popcorn.
17: I guess we're going to call her Mrs. Beast now because Thea Buisson, I think is how you say, Buisson, she married her boo thing, Mr. Beast. They did a joint Instagram post yesterday announcing the happy news, a carousel of photos. He captioned, "I found Mrs. Beast. It was the best day of my life." It looks like Thea wore three different dresses, Anna.
19: Nice.
17: And he changed looks right along with her. Very subtle changes for him. But what I noticed was, I guess when you get married, she had her wedding band on top of her engagement ring.
14: Oh, she didn't flip it underneath.
17: So I guess maybe, is that the way? You put it underneath, right?
19: I didn't know that there was a right or wrong way.
17: It just feels right.
14: Is yours under or over, Anna?
19: Mine is under, but I've had days where it's the other way just because that's how I put them on.
14: Kelly's is under.
17: I wear it under.
14: I think my wife's is under. Maybe it was just because it was fresh.
17: Maybe it's just for the freshness. But anyway, Jimmy Donaldson is his real name. He first met Thea through a mutual friend on a trip to her home country of South Africa. He sent her a DM on X asking if he could read her upcoming book, The Marked Children. And then one thing led to another. He appealed to her
18: beast mode.
17: Mind.
14: The brain.
18: Yeah.
17: Right.
14: I like that they took the butt-grabbing picture.
17: That was cute. Kenzie and I
14: did that one too.
20: And they got engaged. They got engaged in December of 2024.
17: Yeah.
20: And she wanted to get married quickly, but he was like, "Let's wait till you finish your education."
17: Yeah, she was getting her master's.
20: She got her master's in neuropsychology.
19: Wow.
14: Whoa.
20: She's a smarty.
19: That's awesome.
14: And he's a smarty too.
17: Angelina Jolie's mission is almost complete now. We have another one of Brad's kids who's filed to drop his last name. This time it's Vivian.
14: Oh, Vivian.
17: One of the twins. She just turned 18 on July 12th. And so now that she's legally an adult, she filed to legally change her hyphenated last name from Jolie Pitt to just Jolie. And in the document, she listed the reason as personal. A source told Page Six, "This is what complete and total parental alienation looks like. It's awful, deliberate, and unnecessary, only serving the interest of the parent feeling some perverse pleasure at excluding another caring parent from the children's lives." Aww. And yet another source said, "If Brad isn't close to his kids, it's because of the harm that was done. The children are now adults and make their own decisions, which deserves respect. If they choose to distance themselves from him, it comes from that pain and harm." Mm. But it's also, you know, we weren't there.
18: No. Yeah, we weren't.
17: But it's also a steady stream of messaging. Those children have been fed, and now here they are 18.
14: Since they were kids.
17: And now you've got, 24-year-old Maddox, who never liked Brad. He, you know, that was the first one she adopted. And he was the one that physically got into the altercation on the jet. Then you have 22-year-old Maddox, 21-year-old Pax. Oh, that was 22-year-old Maddox was first. 21-year-old Pax. Then 19-year-old. Wait, I got the numbers wrong.

0: caffeinated raspberry poulade sange.
1: It's a whole alcohol.
0: It's a lot.
2: That's a lot of
3: it's a imagine lot. If she so was on a sport on a just, sporting team.
0: Now, in her high school diploma, it says raspberry poulade sange. Uh-huh. But, you know, when she's out, it's just simpler for her to say sometimes it's just raspberry.
3: Yeah.
0: Because you'd have to spell it. So it's not like there's bad feelings there, but here it's a different messaging.
2: Yeah.
0: Now, the Pax, he's the only one who hasn't. He's 22. He hasn't done anything. And they say he's the only one that still has a relationship with Brad's side of the family. He still does family functions with them, even though he doesn't really have a relationship with Brad.
4: He's the oldest?
0: No, he's the second.
3: Second.
0: Oh, oldest.
3: Okay. Pax.
0: It's just such a...
3: It's sad.
0: It's sad.
2: It is.
3: Sad.
0: It's sad. And you know, it's also sad. It's hard to believe it's been a year since Malcolm Jabal Warner drowned on that family vacation in Costa Rica. That's when we found out he was very, very private. He had a wife and a daughter. And he, you know, sources say his daughter and he got caught in this, like,
3: rip current.
0: And he was able to save her. That's what the story was. And then he ended up drowning. Anyway, his widow, Tanisha, is now suing her mother-in-law, Pamela.
1: Whoa.
0: Malcolm's mother, over quite a few things, all of them over money, of course. So first of all, Tanisha claims as part of their prenup, Malcolm left behind $1.2 million in benefits that she has not collected yet. She claims several of the promises he made to her were not fulfilled before he died, including a $1 million life insurance policy naming her as the sole beneficiary, but he never actually purchased it. Oh, well, aren't you just kind of out of luck on that one?
3: Yeah, you are.
2: I think so.
0: But she claims that Malcolm failed to make annual tax-free payments of $16,000, failed to pay her a $5,000 monthly salary for serving as his chief of staff and assistant. You know what? People hire their family members.
3: They do. Though. That's a tax break. You can do that with your kids.
0: But she never, you know, I guess because we have joint funds, he just never really got around. I don't know. It's a lot of that. Yeah. And he didn't fund the Roth IRA. So basically, she says all that unpaid stuff totals $1.2
1: million.
2: And the mom is the executor of the will, so she's the one that's pulling all the strings, you know, and who gets what. And apparently, she ain't giving anything.
0: Now, you remember Jeanette McCurdy from
1: iCarly
0: and Sam and Cat?
4: Yes.
0: And she had that horrible relationship with her mother. We later found out in her book, I'm Glad My Mom Died.
1: Yeah.
0: And that's being turned into this TV series, right? Well, Jennifer Aniston had been working on this with her. I think she was one of the producers as well and was going to star as Jeanette's mom. She's dropped out of the project.
1: Why?
0: She's saying it's because of scheduling conflicts.
3: Somehow.
0: But you know that's not why. There has to be some problems because I think Jeanette is working as the showrunner, and apparently she's making a lot, from what we're hearing sources say, she's being a little bit
3: too demanding.
0: Difficult, maybe. Mm-hmm. And Jennifer Aniston's probably like, I got enough money and I don't need the aggravation, no matter how juicy a part, you know, it would be. And that would be a really juicy one.
1: Interesting.
0: Isn't it?
3: Very interesting.
0: Well, you know who'll never talk about it? Jennifer Aniston. She keeps her mouth shut on that.
3: She does.
0: Have you seen Megan Fox lately? She's been posting all these really sexy photos.
2: Yeah.
0: Well, what else is new?
3: I mean, she's always done that.
0: Apparently, she's been teasing us because of the style and the theme of them. But she is going to be part of what they say is a long-awaited sequel to Jennifer's Body. Remember that 2009 horror movie?
1: That's a cult classic.
0: Yeah, salty. But Amanda Seyfried was also in the original. We're not sure if she's going to be back or if it's just going to be Megan. But the original follows this high school cheerleader named Jennifer, played by Megan, who is sacrificed to Satan by a struggling indie rock band in this ritual that leaves her possessed by a succubus, but I don't know what a succubus is.
4: It's like a soul eater.
0: Well,
4: that's what Cobra is.
0: Well, she becomes that, and she's becomes a man-eating demon who feeds on the guys in her class, the men.
1: Right.
3: Oh, no.
0: And Amanda plays the nerdy best friend, Anita, who figures out the truth and eventually tries to destroy Jennifer.
1: Yeah. For the sequel, they should cast Madison Beer. I don't know what the story will be.
5: Oh, I can see that.
1: But Madison Beer looks just like Megan Fox.
3: So, like, well, as her daughter?
0: Maybe they will.
3: Or
0: maybe it's the spawn of the...
1: If it's like a next generation kind of thing.
3: The spawn of the succubus.
0: But they're going to start filming Jennifer's Body 2. I don't know if that's the working title or if that's what they're going to call it in Vancouver in October.
4: They're succubus sisters.
1: Say that 5 times really fast.
3: No.
2: Is that the plural of succubus?
0: And then, because I guess we're loving scary stuff right now. I mean, truly, we're loving scary stuff. Yeah. So now there's going to be a new series on Disney Plus called Afterlife.

0: life with Archie.
1: Archie dies?
0: So it's going to be a horror-driven live-action adaptation that drops the whole Riverdale gang into a zombie apocalypse.
2: Is this KJ Apa's Archie?
0: I don't know. But the story follows Jughead's dog coming back as a zombie and unleashing chaos in Riverdale.
1: Okay.
0: They have not announced casting yet, but that is coming.
2: Yeah, because Riverdale turned into like a supernatural musical.
3: Yeah,
2: type,
3: it
2: like,
3: got
2: show.
3: Crazy.
1: It jumped
2: the shark.
3: Really
2: deeply.
3: Crazy. Yeah.
4: Jumped the shark.
1: Yeah.
2: Yeah.
4: I always heard jump the ship. So
1: no, jump the shark
2: it's
1: is
2: like
1: for TV.
2: It's like when a TV show just like gets really bad.
0: Jump ship means you're bailing. Jump the shark means the show's gone.
1: It's when Fonzie gone. Jumped over an actual
0: shark. But there
1: shark.
0: Is a jump ship.
4: Yeah.
0: That's bailing.
2: To bail. Yeah.
1: Yeah.
4: That's the first time I heard it.
0: Yeah. All right. Well, that's today's entertainment report.
1: Thank you, Kelly Raspberry. And it was sponsored by our friends at Ro.co.
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2: Among our top stories, a 25-year-old Goshen man will spend more than 5 years in federal prison.
3: Luis Garcia pleaded guilty to possessing a machine gun and illegally possessing firearms as a convicted felon. He was sentenced to 63 months behind bars and 3 years of supervised release. Prosecutors say Garcia flashed a modified Glock inside a bar before later being found with another gun and cocaine. Alyssa Foster, MNC News.
2: Two people escaped with only minor injuries after their vehicle overturned while trying to avoid a deer in Cass County. It happened at 7:30 Monday evening on Kingsbury Road in LaGrange Township. Investigators say a 76-year-old driver swerved to miss a deer, lost control, rolled the vehicle, and crashed into a tree. The Cassopolis couple were trapped inside until emergency crews freed them. And an Elkhart business owner is receiving national recognition for his work on the behalf of small retailers. Danny Reynolds, owner of Stevenson's in Elkhart, has been named the National Retail Federation's 2026 America's Retail Champion. Reynolds received the award during the Retail Advocates Summit in Washington, D.C., after being selected from 50 retailers representing 27 states. Following the honor, Congressman Rudy Yockum recognized Reynolds in the Congressional Record. I'm Tommy Lee from News Talk 95.3, Michiana's News Channel.
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8: 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Nothing's off limits. So what do we got this week, Anna?
10: Yeah, I would love to have all of you guys there. I also have a podcast called Anna's Group Chat. We have a new episode out today. And I also made an Instagram account at Anna's Group Chat. Everything is Anna with one N.
8: So perfect.
10: Easy to find. Okay, so to start it off with some music, I have been recently enamored, I guess you could say, with Role Model. He's climbing the ranks in my artist appreciation list.
11: Is he the one dating Dakota Johnson?
12: Yes.
10: Yeah, and he has a song, Sally, When the Wine Runs Out.
12: Yes, Sally.
10: I
12: love
10: that song. Yeah, that's the one that I think, I would say that's the song that catapulted him, but he's been making music for over a decade. He actually started doing rap music and then kind of switched to the singer-songwriter vibe. And then kind of a little alternative. He's done a little bit of a lot in a way. And I've been listening to a lot of his old music. It just comes up on my algorithm. And I've really liked it a lot. And I liked his last album that he put out last year. But he has a new one coming out August 7th called Chuck Timely in the Hourglass. So he just put out the second single from that one. And it's called Joy.

0: I love the retro vibe of it.
1: Yes.
0: Like Sally, that's the Sally song has it.
1: Yeah.
0: This has it.
1: He's been leaning into it. He has another song from this album called High Hopes 3000 that I really like. I've just really been enjoying him a lot. He's on tour, and I was looking at tickets, but that's all resale tickets. But I might.
0: So out of the price range.
1: I might do a resale ticket if it gets to that point, if I really like his new album, which I bet I will. His real name is Tucker.
2: Mm-hmm. I like that.
1: Yeah, his real name is Tucker. He goes by Role Model. I was looking it up, like, why did he go by Role Model? And he went through a lot of, I guess, dark times when he was younger, and so he gave himself the artist name Role Model as a joke. Because he was like, I'm not a role model, and then it just stuck. Oh. So,
2: and now he is.
0: Well,
1: and now he is. So, yeah, that song was called Joy, and his new album is called Chuck Timely in the Hourglass. He was also just on the Therapist podcast.
3: Nice.
1: With Jake Shane, if you want to look him up.
3: Who Jake Shane was the first Sally girl.
1: Yes. Yeah, he was the first Sally. And then on the podcast, he was like, how do you feel knowing that you were the first one? Because it was unintentional for it to become a bit. He said it was pretty cool.
3: And he had Hilary Duff as the Sally girl.
1: Olivia Rodrigo. Mm-hmm. Yeah, pretty awesome. Okay, so in the group chat, in Anna's group chat on the Facebook group, we talk a lot about movies, TV shows, a lot of new things that are coming out because there is just so much content. And sometimes you're just like looking for recommendations. But sometimes with there being so many new things, it can get a little overwhelming. So I would say the post of the week from this week was somebody asking for recommendations on a TV show that already has a lot of seasons. So they're like, I want to sit down and watch something.
4: That's all I watch.
1: Yeah.
4: Is shows with a lot of seasons because I can't just watch one season.
1: Yeah. Like, so.
4: I get attached.
1: Right. And so there is over 100 comments on this post. So I picked out the shows that I would say are the most popular.
5: Okay.
1: If you feel like you want to sit down and watch something that just has a lot of seasons or binge or background noise. The most recommended show, JC, was Dexter.
0: Dexter, I just got done watching it again.
1: Because I know you just watched that one.
0: We watched the original and then there was another season of
1: the spinoff?
0: Like a one-off, and then there's another. So three different seasons or three different spinoffs of Dexter.
1: Yeah, right. Dexter, Game of Thrones,
4: yes.
1: A classic. Gilmore Girls,
4: yes, is all-time fave.
1: A good watch. Grey's Anatomy, which is still going on season 207 probably.
5: Yeah, right.
1: New Girl, that's a good rewatch, mm-hmm. and Modern Family.
3: Yeah, so I love Modern Family.
1: Those were the most recommended ones for just something that has a lot of seasons if you feel like watching. I would also recommend Younger.
4: Me too. With Hilary Duff.
1: I rewatched that one a couple of years ago, and I just absolutely loved it.
3: I'll recommend Vampire Diaries.
1: Yes, that's also a good one.
0: I'll recommend The Boys.
1: The Boys is great, and that one's done.
0: It's all done.
1: And that's only 5 seasons.
4: Mm-hmm. Animal Kingdom is really good.
1: Mm-hmm. Mm-hmm.
4: Bloodline.
1: So there's
2: what do we recommend, Al?
5: Oh.
0: Paradise, probably.
5: All of those. Yeah, yes. Paradise.
1: Paradise.
5: Are they going to do this? Third?
2: They have a third one. Yeah, take they do.
5: As excited as we were for Paradise, what is it, 8 episodes, right? I watched 1 through 7. I've never watched 8.
2: Really? Once you watch 8, it's over.
5: I know.
2: And then you've got another season.
5: Yeah.
1: I have shows like that, too. I've never seen the last episode of The Office.
5: Yeah.
1: I think just because I'm scared
2: of closure.
1: I never saw
2: the last episode of Ted Lasso.
1: Right. But they're making another season
2: there.
1: For that one,
5: yeah.
1: Even though they said they weren't. But as far as new shows go,
5: right.
1: I think we talked about this a little off air, but to say on air, I am fully locked in on this season of Big Brother. It's only 1 weekend. The contestants this season are all playing a really great game. I love when Big Brother players aren't scared to take big shots and make big moves. And it feels like all of the players in the house this season are those type of players.
0: I can't wait to catch up.
1: They have 2 contestants that were on Survivor. And so I think that's good because they just push a little bit more.
0: Mm-hmm.
1: My friends and I are doing a fantasy league again, but the way that we did it last season, we just picked 2 or 3 players, and those were the ones that kind of had different points throughout the season. We did it differently this way because we're using an app called Bracketology, and you can still create a league if you want or join one if you're interested. But the way that we did it was we had to pick who we think is going to be eliminated every single week until the end of the season.
0: Oh, that's pretty good.
1: And you get points if you get any correct, and then you have your winner at the very end. So my winner for this season, for anyone watching, is Dee. She was on Survivor.
4: Oh, yeah, the Survivor.
1: She was on Survivor, and Trey told me that she was really, really good.
6: Fantastic.
1: On Survivor.
6: One of the best Survivor players of all time.
0: She was
2: pretty.
0: She was great in the first episode, the way she's just...
1: I think she's really smart.
0: She's so, yeah.
6: Brilliant.
0: She's good.
1: She's
2: smart
1: really, really.
2: Pretty.
1: Yeah.
0: Mm-hmm.
1: She's really smart. So locked in on this season of Big Brother. There's a new episode tonight that I'm very excited for.
0: And last year you had Keanu. Last season
1: I had Keanu.
0: America's favorite player.
1: And I won my fantasy league mm-hmm. with Keanu. So hopefully I win with Dee this summer as well. So yeah, you can join the group chat. We have a new podcast episode out today. One of my favorite things about the Anna's Group Chat podcast is that I do a book club. And on today's episode, we pick our next book club book. But the way that we did it, because I was getting a lot of suggestions for, I really wanted a summer romance. And so I took all of the titles that were recommended, put them in a piece of paper, and we drew from a hat until we got to the last one. So it was like drawing by elimination.
3: Yeah, it's not going to be.
1: What we're not reading is this until we got to the last one. So if you want to join book club, Anna's Group Chat Podcast.
2: The reveal is today.
1: The reveal is today, and it'll be on my social media later.
0: Perfect. Go ahead and join. Be part of the group chat. Be a part of the conversation. Honorable mention, too, that we didn't get to Big Bang Theory for rewatch.
1: Yeah, that's a great one.
0: And also Breaking Bad. One of the greatest shows
1: I've
0: of all time.
1: I've never seen Breaking Bad.
2: Friends.
0: Friends is always good. Actually, if you start Friends from the beginning, it's worth the watch.
2: My daughter watched it from one through, like, in order.
0: Yeah.
2: It was really cool.
4: Ugly Betty's really good.
0: Yeah. Can't go wrong with
3: I've
0: all those.
3: I've heard from other people that Better Call Saul might be better than Breaking Bad.
0: Really? Because I tried and couldn't get into Better. Not the way I got into Breaking Bad. It's okay, but I disagree with that heavily.
1: Ooh, a critic.
2: Heavily.
0: Breaking Bad is way better. Now, coming up here in 10 minutes, we got our love expert, Kelly Raspberry, ready to help you out with love letters to Kelly.
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0: 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Froggy weather forecast.
1: Sun and clouds mixed today with a stray shower close to the lake. Cool and comfortable with lower humidity and highs in the low 70s. Lows fall to the low 50s tonight under mostly clear skies. We'll gradually warm the rest of the week. Highs upper 70s Thursday, then back to the low 80s by Friday. Rain chances look low the rest of the week. A few showers possible at times starting Sunday. I'm WSBT 22 meteorologist Jessica Burns.
2: It's 59 degrees in Middlebury. From the Legacy Heating and Air, Froggy Weather Desk.
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18: Love letters. Love letters to Kelly.
19: Dear Kelly, you are the love expert.
20: I am.
19: I'm a 14-year-old girl, and I have no idea what to do. I've had a crush on my best friend for over 2.5 years. I really want to tell him, but I'm terrified that it'll ruin our friendship if he doesn't feel the same way. At the same time, I'm scared to make the first move. I have a small feeling that he might like me back. When I'm not around, he always talks about me, and he gives me compliments. Plus, there's just something about the way that he looks at me when he holds my hand or hugs me. But here is the big problem. This was our last year of middle school together. I'm going to move on to high school, and he's going into the 8th grade. Kelly, what should I do? Should I risk ruining one of the most important friendships I've ever had, or should I just stay silent?
20: What happened to the good old days when you had your friends ask behind your back?
17: Yeah, you dropped the breadcrumb.
21: Yeah,
17: like I'd be like, "Hey, Al,
21: yo,
17: I kind of like Kelly."
21: Oh, really?
17: You know what to do.
21: Yeah, you.
17: I got you.
20: It's a good friend that just doesn't say, "JC wants to know if you like him back."
17: No.
20: You know, you have to have a really good friend You know, I noticed you and
19: Gloria.
20: Gloria, I know you and Gloria. Y'all seem to be really friendly. Are you going to have a hard time when she goes to high school next year? Are you going to miss her and see if it opens up the door? Because I always kind of thought you two would be
17: a
20: cute couple. You have to have really friends you can trust, not to blow your cover. But that's what I would do at this age.
21: School age wingman,
17: also
21: wing woman, wing girl.
17: There was mention of hand holding in this letter.
20: Yeah, I don't hold hands a lot with my friends.
17: I feel like
19: hugs.
20: Well, I mean, yeah, but
17: hand holding.
20: We have a pass though. Stop. My husband might be listening.
17: Isn't that like exclusive in middle school? Like if you're hand holding, that's like
20: it sounds
17: first
20: like
17: base.
20: He might be too afraid to broach the subject for the same reasons you are, because
21: you don't want to feel rejected.
20: But yeah. I would go the route of having a friend do a little recon for you.
21: Yeah.
20: But like if you have the conversation and y'all go to 2 different schools, I mean, you're running the risk that y'all are going to be running in completely different circles, and maybe
21: it's going to be tough, man.
17: And shout out to my dude though, because if you're a 7th grader and you got an 8th grade girl liking you, bravo, sir.
21: Yeah, slow clap.
17: That's big deal. Oh, I got to hit it.
20: Yeah, it's on you.
18: Love letters. Love letters to Kelly.
22: Dear Kelly, you are the love expert.
20: I am.
22: I've been with my fiance for 8 years. He treats me well, but I'm pretty independent. I do things 95% of the time, but there's a 5% window of the time when I want to be treated like a princess.
20: 5% of the time.
21: The 5%er.
22: I know I set myself up when I picked a man who doesn't do princess treatment. So how do I cope with that 5% when he tells me no when I ask him to do something for me?
20: Do it for yourself, girl.
22: These aren't big ass, so I'm ready to fight for that window since I don't ask for much. Signed, independent princess.
20: Well, if you're asking him for that, he sees you're an independent woman, then do it for yourself. A lot of it is you just have to make the time for yourself. You schedule I know you want to do it with him, but like you said, you picked him.
21: Yeah.
20: And it's been 8 years.
21: Yeah.
20: And in 8 years, he hasn't changed. You'd like to think he might, but, you know, sometimes you also have to set the man up for success. Like, I've already booked us. We're going to go get couples mani-pedis.
17: Ooh.
20: You know, and you've already done it. You've already booked it or whatever, so he has to go. Yeah, it's unfortunate. Not every man comes with that romantic gene.
21: Right.
20: It's just some men just don't have it. And if you are truly an independent woman, you can, you know, maybe take some value in treating yourself like a princess. It'd be really nice if he would every once in a while, but
17: yeah,
20: we
17: don't come equipped with that
20: add-on. But you also have to, like I said, you set a man up for success. You don't wait and see if he remembers it's your birthday. Oh, he forgot my birthday. You drop hints. It's my birthday. You drop hints about what you'd really like for your birthday. There's ways to set him up to succeed, but 8 years engaged. That's interesting, too.
17: And you got
20: to
17: be careful what you say, because you might have trained him wrong.
0: And I say
20: you're so
0: the word
20: independent.
0: Training, because, like, for example, my wife, when I started dating her, when we were boyfriend and girlfriend, she says she didn't like flowers. So my brain said, perfect.
20: Noted.
0: Yeah. Because I was, you know, I was a love bomber. Yeah. So I was like, okay, I'm not going to buy flowers because Kinsey doesn't like flowers.
19: That's what she said.
0: And about 7 years later, she said, how come you never buy me flowers? And I said, because you told me you don't like flowers. And so then she reset it when she said that. And
1: that's
0: then
1: what I you need flowers. To
20: like, girls
1: use,
20: say that, but they don't really mean
0: right.
20: it.
0: Right. So, see, you got it. We don't know. We're dudes.
20: And, you know, a lot of times women have to be careful, too. When a man does do a grand gesture and you don't, like,
0: reciprocate,
22: compliment
0: like,
22: it.
20: Well, compliment it or, go on and on about how great it was, how much you loved it.
0: Yeah.
20: Instead of saying, like, he brings home something for you, you're like, I don't like that, you know? And a man gets his hand slapped a few times. A lot of women have to take some, like, have I done something to set this up
1: right.
20: this way?
1: Yeah.
20: Like Kinsey, right? Yeah.
0: Kinsey returns 90% of the things I buy her.
20: Aww. So you're defeated.
0: It's
1: but you still got to go for it, though.
20: But when you get a win.
1: You still have to go for it.
0: But when I do... When I do get one that she doesn't return, it does feel so nice. But
19: yeah, do you appreciate her honesty though?
0: No.
1: Yeah, I feel.
0: Sometimes
1: that.
0: I wish she would just.
20: No. I mean,
1: that.
20: She's lucky you still try because a lot of men would just say, "Here, just take the credit card and go buy
0: right.
20: what you want."
0: Yeah.
19: You know?
22: Some people prefer that.
19: Justin speaking for himself.
22: I would like yes. I'm
0: you
22: a
0: prefer
22: very.
0: The-
22: I'm like Kinsey. I'm like there's things that I want specifically, and so if you give me something that I don't want, I'm like, what am I gonna do with this?
0: I know. I get
22: not
0: it.
22: To pretend to be. I have to fake it, being happy over something you gave me that I don't want.
0: Right. Yeah. That's what we want, and then you secretly go exchange it or
1: right.
0: never wear it or
1: and
0: whatever,
1: don't ever
0: and
1: tell
0: then
1: us.
0: I probably won't ever notice it, and then everybody's happy.
22: But it's the simple things I think that she also wants is like him opening the car door for her.
0: Sure.
22: That
0: that's
22: goes a long
0: big.
22: Way.
0: Yeah.
22: That's big.
0: Be a gentleman. But
20: yeah, he might be. A lot of times, I think men think they're demonstrating to you they love you, and they but because they provide for you.
1: Right. Yeah,
20: they
1: that's
20: think
1: a love
20: that's
1: language.
20: The most romantic thing I can do is I provide.
1: I paid the
20: for
1: light
20: you.
1: Bill,
20: and we don't see that. So sometimes their love language is different. We've gone through that before
0: it
20: too.
0: Is. If you want to write our love expert, you can do so at lovelettersTokelly.com. Be on the lookout for that podcast to drop sometime this morning. They'll get it down
20: when we get around to it.
0: Yeah, which is today. Which is
20: maybe.
0: Today.
20: What if we don't feel like
1: or maybe
20: it?
1: Not.
20: Yeah, literally.
19: Yeah, we will. It'll be today. The love letter expert, or sorry, the love expert's schedule.
0: Now, real quick, Big Al Mac was looking at something that I love to look at, the Nextdoor Neighbor app.
1: Oh, yeah, I was.
0: And you brought up something that I kind of, I'm vibing with the person that wrote the complaint.
1: I don't have it in front of me, but I pretty much remember what it was. It was like, I'm tired of people parking in front of my house and claiming the shade coming from my trees.
20: Oh.
1: I can't even park in front of my own house. That's what this person said.
0: See, some people would call them a Karen, but...
1: it is your tree.
0: It's my tree.
20: But it is a public street.
1: But it's a public... Yeah, exactly.
22: You can put cones.
19: Yeah, well, buy a cone.
22: Yeah, orange traffic cone.
0: I just don't like when people park in front of my house. I get so territorial.
22: That's not your
1: I know.
22: Spot, though.
1: But it's a public street, so but I get it.
0: These are the laws we need to pass.
1: That you ought to be able to
22: no, because
1: lay claim to that at least.
22: What if
1: two
22: you're
1: going
22: to go visit a friend's house and you need a place to park?
0: Park in front of your friend's house.
19: But what if there's multiple people
22: right.
19: and there's only one spot in front of the house?
0: At that point, the neighbor needs to ask.
20: But when it comes to city money, you'd be amazed. Suddenly, the sidewalk, when I lived in my neighborhood, the sidewalk that was torn up and somebody could fall and break their leg, they're like, that's your responsibility, homeowner.
0: Thank you.
20: When is it the city and public and your private? The lines are very blurry.
0: Yeah, if you're going to tell me I'm susceptible to being sued if you fall in front of my house, then you better not park in front of it.
20: Mm.
0: You know?
1: It's a slippery slope. Well, you don't want to fall in it. But yeah, you know, I think that. But if somebody's parked across the street, I don't know. So many factors involved.
20: It does feel like parking in front of somebody else's house feels
1: weird.
20: Icky and wrong.
1: It does
0: like
1: feel
0: like
1: weird.
0: Like I'm breaking
20: it
0: a rule.
20: It feels wrong.
0: I know.
1: But if that person, let's get technical about it. If that person across the street, if their driveway is where you can't
0: back out,
1: then you have to park it. There's so many factors
19: and
1: involved
19: here. What if, because recently I threw my friend Chris in a surprise party, so I asked people not to park in front of my house so she wouldn't know, so therefore our friends parked in front of other houses.
0: That's actually genius.
22: I parked in front of a house that's being built.
19: Oh, that's smart.
22: So I knew no one was going to be there.
20: But the construction workers can't get there.
22: And I it was on a Sunday.
0: I love the neighbors that say, hey, we're going to have a party, so we apologize for the traffic and the amount of cars parking in front. Yeah, I like those.
1: Well, I do like it, but then I say, why didn't you invite me to your party?
2: Oh, my God.
19: To the neighbor?
1: Yeah. They're giving you a warning that it might be loud, it might be a lot of cars.
0: It depends on the neighbor.
1: But they're also saying, I'm having a party and you're not invited.
22: Oh.
19: Did you want to be invited?
1: I want to be invited.
22: Would you
1: probably
22: gone?
1: Am not going to show up, no. Like Kelly, but I do want
2: to
1: be invited.
2: Do more to get invited.
0: Mm. Yeah, do.
19: To the neighbor, with the neighbor.
1: Whenever, park in front of the house.
0: Whenever I hear my neighbor playing cornhole in his backyard,
1: yeah,
0: I do think to myself, hey, why that's our thing. Why wasn't I? Yeah. So you need to invite us to the parties and also tell us people are going to be parking in front of our homes.
22: So
0: and then,
22: boom,
1: and then keep it down.
0: End your party at the right time. Right. Everything will be fine.
19: How to be a good neighbor.
0: Yeah. Being a neighbor is hard.
22: Didn't you get a fine for having a loud party big out?
1: No, that was
20: my birthday.
1: Kelly's birthday party. That was at my restaurant when I had vanilla ice.
0: That was an ordinance.
20: Yeah, yeah. People moved but to the a party city... district and then complained when people were partying.
1: Yeah, for real, Kelly.
0: Didn't you have a car break down in front of a house when there was at a house party?
22: Anna's.
0: It was Anna's.
19: Engagement party, my engagement party.
1: Oh, yeah, my classic car. Yeah, it broke down. I parked in front of someone else's house. Then I had to have a tow truck come. I had to have the homeowner move their car because so the tow truck could back in.
0: Now it turns out to be my worst nightmare right there.
1: I'm just going to start staying home.
0: Well, coming up here in 10 minutes, Kid Nation, get ready for a moving moment with one of our kids.
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12: We saw them outside and we had to pull them in because they're family. We have a former Kids Kids family joining us in the.
13: Not former. Once you're a Kids Kids family, you're always a Kids Kids family.
12: They went on the trip 3 years ago,
13: right.
12: 2023. Katie, how are you doing?
14: I am great. Thank you.
12: You didn't want to talk on the radio, but we coaxed you into doing it.
14: No, coaxed. I figure this is probably once in a lifetime, so we better take it.
13: That's right.
12: And you brought us two of your three girls, huh?
14: Yes, I did.
12: All right, we got Dove.
15: Hi.
12: And Cara.
16: Hi.
15: Hi. There you go.
16: Hi.
12: Hey,
16: Hi,
12: Cora.
16: There
12: you
16: go.
12: You guys were six when you went on the trip, and now you're how old?
16: Nine.
12: Dang, they're going to go into like fifth grade or fourth grade or something like that.
17: And Doug and Cora, y'all have two guinea pigs, right?
16: Mm-hmm.
17: What are their names?
16: Jenny and Carmel.
17: Oh, really? What do you like to do with Jenny and Carmel?
16: I like to play with them.
15: Yeah.
12: Yeah.
17: Yeah.
12: Like you have like little weddings with them and stuff? Because that's what my daughter used to do with her hamster. She used to marry the hamster with Barbies.
17: Who named
15: who? No. I thought about that.
13: Didn't hit.
17: Who named who?
16: I named Jenny and Dove named Carmel.
15: Okay.
17: Aww.
13: Very
15: well, both
13: sweet.
15: Are very pretty names, and y'all are very pretty girls.
12: That is awesome. Now, Katie, after going on this trip, you guys came out here because you guys wanted to visit, which is really kind of you. But what did the trip mean to you and your family?
14: Everything to us. When we applied, we had no idea that we were actually going to be picked. Like, it was a surprise. And so it's something, it's a memory that we all have. And then being six, I thought, like, they probably won't remember too much, but we'd still talk about it, and they remember all the details and all the things. And so it's been great. And we talk about it like it just happened.
12: Really?
14: Like, every time.
12: So, in your opinion, we'll start with you, Dove. What was your favorite memory from Disney World?
16: The Slinky Dog, right?
12: The Slinky.
17: I know.
12: From what I recall, you guys are big Toy Story fans.
16: Yes.
12: Yeah.
15: Yeah.
14: Do you remember who you rode the ride with, Dove?
16: Anna.
14: Yeah.
12: With Anna?
14: Yeah.
13: I still have the photo.
12: Uh-huh. And what about you, Cora? What's your favorite memory?
16: My favorite memory was probably just going there.
13: Aww. All of it, right?
16: Yeah.
13: Very special.
15: Great, great.
12: What about for you, Mama? What was your favorite memory?
14: My favorite memory was probably the fireworks at the Magic Kingdom. Justin made us get there incredibly early for these great seats.
12: Everybody gets great seats, by the way.
13: but it gets so crowded.
12: It does get crowded, yes.
14: We were in like the very front, and we just kept getting pushed farther and farther and farther up. And yeah, it was amazing. And we each had a girl on our shoulders. And he took a great picture of me from the back that I always enjoy of Dove. It's like Dove on my shoulders and the fireworks front of us.
13: Aww.
14: Yeah, so that's a fun memory.
12: And how's everything been since the trip?
14: Everything's been great. Referring to Dove, she's doing great. We're exactly where we need to be. She's amazing. She's resilient and all the things. And everything's
12: fine. And Dove, it's spina bifida?
14: It's spina bifida,
12: Does she have to get a lot of treatments, or is there a lot of...
14: Yes, we have our yearly visits and clinics and doctor rounds, and her last year in third grade was the best year. Everything, like all the medicine lined up, all the anything that we needed to do lined up perfectly, and she had the best year medically that she's ever had.
13: That's wonderful.
15: Awesome.
14: We
15: yeah.
14: hope that that continues.
12: It is so good to see you girls.
16: Thank you, kids.
13: There you go.
12: Katie, thank you so much for coming in here. Because she just came to visit. She wasn't even planning on talking to us.
15: I would call it a moving moment.
12: That was definitely a moving moment. Thanks to our friends at Move Concierge.
15: Yeah.
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12: Earlier on, we were talking about TV shows, and did we say this on air about Riverdale and how it's like the Jumping the shark. Yeah, we talked about that.
18: Musical, supernatural.
12: And KJ Apa was brought up. And interestingly enough, he did an interview with Cole Sprouse, with his Riverdale co-star.
18: I just watched that this morning when I was getting ready.
12: So KJ ended up talking about addiction. And he said he did a lot of drugs during his time on the show. And getting sober has been really good for him. KJ also said that being in the tabloids was also like a drug.
19: You know, I remember having a paparazzi person take my photo for the first time and feeling that.
20: Yeah.
19: But also feeling this, like, I want that again.
20: Mm-hmm. Oh, wow. Yeah. You liked it.
19: And then you get it again and you feel disgusted by it.
20: Yeah.
19: But you feel this equally.
20: Conflicting emotion.
19: Equally, like, that's so validating.
20: Yeah.
12: I wonder if that's why we got Mr. Fantasy.
18: He went through a lot in his career. He went through addiction with, obviously, like you said, drugs, alcohol. He also had an eating disorder. And then he also, I forgot what the other thing.
12: Yeah, he said he had an interesting relationship with food.
18: Yeah.
12: KJ gave Cole an example of what was going on.
19: Mm-hmm. I was in a house with two of my friends on the show. And I was trying to be sober.
20: Yeah.
19: I remember I was so hungry one. I was also trying to lose a lot of weight because I was going back to work.
20: I ordered all of this McDonald's,
19: and I ordered like 3 Big Macs, like a bunch of McNuggets and stuff, fries, milkshake, and I ordered it. It's like 2 a.m. I slammed like half of it, and immediately it's like, I took it outside. I pissed all over it. I go throw up all the food that I ate, and when you do that, you get hungry again really quickly. Wow. I went downstairs. I go outside. It's there, right? And I start eating around the

0: carbs, and he would eat on set all day at craft services, and then he would go to his trailer and throw up.
1: That's really sad.
2: Man.
0: So you never know what someone's going
3: through. No, you, you truly never know.
1: Noah Kahn talks about it in his documentary also, about just his relationship with food, and it's tough. Like, I feel like men don't talk about it a lot, but they're starting to open up a lot about their mental health in these types of situations too, so I don't really know what else to... I don't know how to end that sentence.
4: With a period.
3: But he, and Mr. Fantasy's out there, and I know that there's been the KJ app, Mr. Fantasy. Is that really... I mean, they have the same tattoos and stuff, but I wonder if that's why Mr. Fantasy's created that
1: way. Like a character?
3: Yeah.
1: It's a persona?
3: Like he gets what all the things he wanted, but also can step away from it at the same time.
1: Do you think he'll keep doing that? Do you think he'll keep... I mean, I know that he still performs as Mr. Fantasy, but... How long do you perform as a character?
3: I don't know. Even the concerts, he's in character. Even when he does interviews, when he goes anywhere, he's Mr. Fantasy.
4: I don't like it.
3: It seems taxing.
4: It's creepy to me. I just like, I'm like, it's just creepy.
0: Oh, I loved him when he was here.
4: I don't know how to talk to you. You know what
3: I
4: mean?
3: Yeah, right. Do we have a real conversation or are we...
4: Yeah, what am I doing? I don't know. It makes me feel
1: because uncomfortable.
4: Because it's
1: a bit.
3: Which we did.
4: KJ needs to consider that.
3: I know.
5: Kelly. Could you talk to Elmo or Miss Piggy?
4: That's a little
5: Even
4: different.
5: Because it's a stuffed animal?
4: That's a
3: puppet.
5: It's not real.
4: Yes, it is.
5: No, it's a voice on a puppet.
4: It was right there.
5: Yeah. Right, okay. Right. But
1: and
5: it
1: they,
5: is,
1: they just performed
5: but
1: at the
5: it
1: halftime
5: is a character.
1: Show.
4: But that's different.
3: Yeah, it's different.
5: How?
4: Because that's the real person. It's the real Muppet.
3: That's a real Muppet, and it's not it's not like Kermit was a different frog, and now it's Kermit.
4: Yeah, it's not Kermit cosplay.
5: Or could you talk to... Tyler Perry as Madea?
4: It would be weird. It's just weird because I just don't know how.
5: Because when we do interviews, the some actors want to be the character that we talk to.
3: I know.
6: Will Ferrell. Is it Will Ferrell? Yeah, he's got this new movie coming. And every time he does anything, he goes as
4: that
6: character.
4: The golfer guy.
3: Like Ron he has a podcast as Ron Burgundy.
6: Yeah.
3: I think it'd be really fun to create a character.
0: No.
3: But I slip into one from time to time.
4: What character?
0: When?
3: Like
0: here?
3: Not in here, but for example.
4: Like, you mean it's sexy time character?
3: No, sometimes.
1: Like an alter ego? DJ.
3: I had a guy in my backyard doing some work because we have somebody looking at insects. And my dog got out there, Coco, and was barking at him very aggressively. And I had to get up, and I was in my office, and I ran out there. And I opened the door, and I said, sorry.
6: Sorry.
3: And as I said it, I go,
4: the British came
3: out. Oh, no, my British alter ego came out.
1: And then you had to stick to it.
6: I didn't know what it was.
3: And then so this guy goes, it's all good. But at that time, I already said, sorry. So I go, have a pleasant day.
0: Okay.
3: So I finished it.
0: That is way worse than mine. That is way worse than my accent.
5: No.
3: Sorry?
4: That was bad.
3: I thought it was
5: y'all have a British off right now.
3: Hello, Audrey. How are you?
0: No, I'm not doing it. Kelly told me not to
3: You're
0: do it.
3: British
0: I didn't say
3: accent.
0: Not to do it. I just said it's the worst one.
5: I want to judge who has the worst one. Go ahead, Audrey.
3: Go ahead. British girl.
7: Hello.
3: Where are you from?
5: Carry the conversation.
7: Manchester.
3: Manchester, what part?
7: Sussex.
3: Oh, really? That's a different area.
7: Oh.
3: Yeah. What'd you eat for breakfast?
7: I had some crepes.
3: Our accents suck.
4: Crepes?
7: Crepes. That's not what they have.
6: It's a gang, isn't it?
7: Crepes. Oh, no, biscuits.
3: What up, blood? Yeah.
7: I think my
5: I think y'all
6: tied for the worst British accent.
1: We didn't even need subtitles.
3: So can you imagine that doing real life in front of a real human? That was bad.
5: Blimey, that was dreadful. Kid Craddock Morning
3: Show. All right, hear us out. 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

She'll be all right. 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
9: Sun and clouds mixed today with a stray shower close to the lake. Cool and comfortable with lower humidity and highs in the low 70s. Lows fall to the low 50s tonight under mostly clear skies. We'll gradually warm the rest of the week. Highs upper 70s Thursday, then back to the low 80s by Friday. Rain chances look low the rest of the week. A few showers possible at times starting Sunday. I'm WSBT 22 meteorologist Jessica Burns.
10: It's 64 degrees in Millersburg from the Legacy Heating and Air Froggy Weather Desk.
2: America's turning 250, and we're celebrating the memories.
11: He grew up in poverty and never attended high school or college, but Abraham Lincoln became one of our greatest presidents, keeping our nation whole after the Civil War, even after 11 southern states tried to secede from the Union.
12: 47 years ago, our fathers brought forth on this continent a new nation, conceived in liberty and dedicated to the proposition that all men are created equal.
11: He persuaded Congress to pass the amendment that abolished slavery, and he delivered one of the most important speeches in the history of our nation, the Gettysburg Address, honoring our fallen soldiers and advocating for equality and our democratic government.
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7: Sun and clouds mixed today with a stray shower close to the lake. Cool and comfortable with lower humidity and highs in the low 70s. Lows fall to the low 50s tonight under mostly clear skies. We'll gradually warm the rest of the week. Highs upper 70s Thursday, then back to the low 80s by Friday. Rain chances look low the rest of the week. A few showers possible at times starting Sunday. I'm WSBT 22 meteorologist Jessica Burns.
8: It's 65 degrees in Bristol from the Legacy Heating and Air Froggy Weather Desk.
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Hey, I had a dream about Justin Bieber last night. I know, crazy, right? We were in a swimming pool and he had like all his clothes on and his wife was there too. And yeah, nothing more than that. Just swimming in a pool.

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0: Bruno Mars, It Will Rain on Froggy 102.7. And not say I, no, I'm not the weather lady today. I'm not sure if it'll rain or when it will, but that's okay. Let's hope it doesn't rain, though, on Friday, August 14th. Why? Because it is that time yet again for the Great Cardboard Boat Race. And besides being in water to get around the pond, I think the last thing you would want is rain that day. So let's hope and pray it doesn't rain. But it's always for a good cause, the Great Cardboard Boat Race. It benefits Crossroads United Way. And every year we go out there, and I have to say that our own Zach Miller is valiant. Every year he vows that this is the year not only is he going to win, but he might actually stay afloat to get around at least once around the pond. Hasn't happened since I've started watching it, but that's okay. The trying and the wonderful decorating of the boat. Yes, I think he should come in first. But anyway, where is it? It's at LaSalle Bristol's Pond, which is the company, LaSalle Bristol. They have a big, huge pond right in front of the company on County Road 17 in Elkhart. Now, it's always a blast because so many people participate. They pick a theme each year. And these boats are decorated and made out of cardboard. But man, some of them are really quite, they're just fascinating and very fun. So there's lots of goodwill out there, drinks, a fun afternoon. But it's all for a great cause because Crossroads United Way does so much for our own direct community here. So remember, put it on your calendar Friday, August 14th for the Great Cardboard Boat Race.
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8: 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Froggy weather forecast.
9: Skies will be partly sunny this afternoon, remaining cool with highs in the low 70s. A stray lake effect rain shower is possible, but most will stay dry. We are clear and cool tonight with a low of 53. Mostly sunny and a little warmer on Thursday as highs make it to 78. 80 for Friday with sunshine. And as we head into the weekend, expect mid to upper 80s with partly sunny skies. I'm WSBT. 22's Abby Wepler.
4: It's 67 degrees from downtown Goshen. From the Legacy Heating and Air, Froggy Weather Desk.
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I say you look so fine that I really want to make you mine. 4, 5, 6, come on and get your kicks. 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
7: As a young boy, he enrolled in art classes. 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
0: 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Froggy weather forecast.
10: Skies will be partly sunny this afternoon, remaining cool with highs in the low 70s. A stray lake effect rain shower is possible, but most will stay dry. We are clear and cool tonight with a low of 53. Mostly sunny and a little warmer on Thursday as highs make it to 78. 80 for Friday with sunshine. And as we head into the weekend, expect mid to upper 80s with partly sunny skies. I'm WSBT. 22's Abby Wepler.
11: It's 69 degrees
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I'm one of the few people who never got to see Elton John in concert. But, you know, I'd really like to see Dua Lipa. I shouldn't wait too long. All right. Here she is with Elton John on Cold Heart on Froggy.

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0: Ed Sheeran in Perfect on Froggy 102.7. Good afternoon. I am Zach. Zach Attack is brought to you by Monteith's Best One Tire and Auto Care. And when it comes to a superstar right now, getting into the energy drink business, based on the flavors alone, I want to taste this one. I'll tell you more after Sabrina Carpenter on Froggy 102.7.
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0: 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Good afternoon. I'm Zach. Thanks for hanging out with me on your Wednesday. Hope it's a great one. 574-252-3764. That's the number you can text me at anytime here during the show. Really want to thank Montez Best One Tire and Auto Care for sponsoring the show and also our mobile studio, the Froggy Patio. So when it comes to Ella Langley, she is massive right now. Just tied a Whitney Houston and Mariah Carey record. She is teaming up with Bum Energy Drinks for her own flavor. And it is a peaches and honey flavor. I could think of nothing better for a Southern Belle than peaches and honey. And it's a zero sugar energy drink. So something I could definitely get behind. I do love a good energy drink. I don't drink them all the time. I'm more of a coffee guy, but hey, it's the middle of the afternoon. I got to go a little longer throughout my day, and I want something nice and cold. I might try the Bum Energy Ella Langley energy drink. Just sounds good. Peaches and honey. Sounds like a Justin Bieber song.
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15: Skies will be partly sunny this afternoon, remaining cool with highs in the low 70s. A stray lake effect rain shower is possible, but most will stay dry. We are clear and cool tonight with a low of 53. Mostly sunny and a little warmer on Thursday as highs make it to 78. 80 for Friday with sunshine. And as we head into the weekend, expect mid to upper 80s with partly sunny skies. I'm WSB T22's Abby Wepler.
16: It's 70 degrees in downtown Elkhart from the Legacy Heating and Air Froggy Weather Desk.
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It's Dominic Fike on Froggy.

Something just like this on Elkhart County's Froggy 102.7. Good afternoon. I'm Zach, hosting the Zach Attack. 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And I was just talking about Ella Langley and her new energy drink, which is going to be a peaches and honey flavor. And I think the can, everything fits her perfectly. This is a massive hit for her. Here is Choosing Texas on Froggy 102.7.

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1: 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So many stresses these days. Oh my goodness. Who told us growing up would be fun? No. Stay a kid. Always and forever. Good afternoon. I'm Zach. Coming up, we're going to be talking about what ladies are saying that make a guy more attractive based on certain flexes. Here's Ariana Grande. Hate That It Made You Love Me on Froggy 102.7.

0: 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Ariana Grande's latest with Hate That I Made You Love Me. Good afternoon. I am Zach, hosting the Zach Attack, thanks to Monteith's Best One Tire and Auto Care. 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All right. I think last week we were talking about things that guys were saying that made a girl more attractive. Now it's the ladies' turn online talking about guy flexes that make them instantly more attractive. It's basically guy green cards. I said that last week, green card. I was thinking soccer. Green flags. So thoughtfulness made the list. So did loving animals. Some humility or being prepared and thinking ahead. Kindness. Competence. Being able to easily build things. Those are all some guy flexes that instantly make them attractive. Green flags, if you will. 574-252-3764. If you want to text me, you can always do that, and we'll add to the list.
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3: 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Once a sovereign nation with its own culture, Hawaii became a territory of the United States in 1900. The two most important products that sustained the economy were sugar and pineapples. In 1959, the people of Hawaii were asked to vote on statehood. 94% of the population said yes. And on August 21st, 1959, Hawaii officially became the 50th state.
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Thank you. It's my PSA for the hour. Here's the weekend. It's Die For You on

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0: Chainsmokers, Halsey, Closer, Elkhart County's Froggy 102.7. I'm Zach. I host the Zach Tech here. Thanks to Monteith's Best One Tire and Auto Care. And when it comes to the nosy note this afternoon, this is anything I take from those nosy sites on Facebook or the nosy groups, 574-252-3764. If you want to add anything to it, it's a really cool picture of Notre Dame colorized. Thanks to Round the Bend. And again, Carlos wants to know who can make some polo or t-shirts with some prints. Needs about 15 in different sizes. And then I saw that Linda said, where can I donate sheets, pillows, and comforters? So all good stuff. 574-252-3764. Not everybody is on there griping about something. But if you want to throw something up, or if you want to tell me about it, 574-252-3764. I'll get it out. I got a big microphone to tell everybody about your nosy notes.
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1: 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Froggy weather forecast.
12: Skies will be partly sunny this afternoon, remaining cool with highs in the low 70s. A stray lake effect rain shower is possible, but most will stay dry. We are clear and cool tonight with a low of 53. Mostly sunny and a little warmer on Thursday as highs make it to 78. 80 for Friday with sunshine. And as we head into the weekend, expect mid to upper 80s with partly sunny skies. I'm WSBT. T22's Abby Wepler.
13: It's 70 degrees in Dunlap from the Legacy Heating and Air Froggy Weather Desk.
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Ellie Goulding's close to me on Elkhart County's Froggy 102.7. And tomorrow, we're wrapping up the Elkhart Public Library's Summer Reading Challenge. Oh, we have teamed up with Ranger Distribution again, and there is a grand prize being given away to the Indiana Dinosaur Museum Experience, plus South Bend Chocolate, overnight hotel stay, so much fun stuff. So, join us at the Lifeline Youth Ministries in Elkhart. They share the space with Premier Arts. It's going to be a great time. It's right there on Prairie Street in Elkhart, and all the fun starts at 3 tomorrow. Here's Teddy Swims, Mr. Know-It-All on Froggy. She liked

Awesome. Froggy 102.7, I am super excited because yesterday I picked up the cardboard for the Great Cardboard Boat Race, all part of the Crossroads United Way fundraiser, and it is happening Friday, August 14th. Put it on your calendar. It is a giant party, and there are, I think, over 60 different teams competing around the lake. Or around the pond there on County Road 17. You know the one I'm talking about. LaSalle Bristol right out front there. It's got a lot of geese poop in it, but it's all good. I don't mind going down for a great cause. Here's Olivia Rodrigo and Drop Dead on Froggy.

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Bruno Mars and Lady Gaga's Die With a Smile on Elkhart County's Froggy 102.7. Good afternoon. I am Zach. Hope you're enjoying your Wednesday. Got a lot of interesting info on AI coming up in our survey of the day. After this one from Alex Warren, it's Fever Dream on Froggy.

0: of the day.
1: Pretty interesting, according to this recent survey, that 22% of people claim that they have never used AI or never use it. I guess that means they, like, don't seek it out, because I feel like AI is in everything now. It's in my phone. It's in my emails. It's when I go to Google search. It's like, you're searching with AI. And it tells me information that I'm like, oh, okay. I did not realize that. But also, people were asking how often they use AI tools. 10% of people said constantly. 11% said daily. And 16% said multiple times a week. But people are very pessimistic about how AI is going to affect dating and privacy, trust, parenting, our democracy, human relationships, all that stuff. 574-252-3764. Where do you land on it? Are you like a sometimes, occasionally, and all the time, or a never use AI? And you can text me at 574-252-3764.
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0: 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Froggy weather forecast.
8: Skies will be partly sunny this afternoon, remaining cool with highs in the low 70s. A stray lake effect rain shower is possible, but most will stay dry. We are clear and cool tonight with a low of 53. Mostly sunny and a little warmer on Thursday as highs make it to 78. 80 for Friday with sunshine. And as we head into the weekend, expect mid to upper 80s with partly sunny skies. I'm WSBT. T22's Abby Wepler.
9: It's 72 degrees in Wakarusa. From the Legacy Heating and Air, Froggy Weather Desk.
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I'm just curious. 574-252-3764. I realize we haven't even got to the Elkhart County 4-H Fair, but kind of hit the wall. I'm ready for the kids to go back. Here's Gracie Abrams on Froggy.

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We are wrapping up the Elkhart Public Library Summer Reading Challenge tomorrow at the Lifeline Youth Ministries and Premier Arts Hub there. And we're going to be hanging out from 3 until 6, giving away a ton of prizes for the readers this summer. Congratulating them. I was just saying my kids should go back to school. And I feel like this is a really good sign that we're almost done with summer. I know. I said it. We've still got the Elkhart County 4-H Fair. We'll celebrate then, too. But join us tomorrow right there off of Prairie Avenue at Lifeline Youth Ministries for the summer wrap-up with Ranger Distribution and the Elkhart Public Library. Here's Sean Mendez, Camila Cabello's Senorita on Froggy.

She'll be alright. No riding shining armored knight. She will save herself this time. And in fact, tonight, she did confirm. The cold never lasts, my darling. It just teaches the heart how to

Froggy 102.7. That is the latest from Ray, and she teams up with Hans Zimmer, and it is called Click Clack Symphony. So what do you think of it? Is it an ad this week? Text ad to 574-252-3764. Or if it's bad, you never want to hear it again, don't want it a part of the Froggy playlist, text bad to that number. Here's Justin Bieber and Daisy's on Froggy.

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9: I'm riding my bike, someone hits me. Now I have thousands of dollars in bills that I have to pay. I had to file a claim with the insurance company. What a nightmare. I just called Hensley like almost immediately. Hensley helping me navigate that so I didn't have to deal with it was amazing.
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10: They were two teenage boys with vivid imaginations and a love of science fiction when they changed our culture forever. In 1933, Jerry Siegel and Joe Shuster created a costume superhero with a secret identity, and 5 years later, Superman debuted in Action Comics number one. For almost 90 years, the last son of Krypton has fought for truth, justice, and the American way.
11: What is a hero? My answer was that a hero is someone who commits a courageous action without considering the consequences. Now my definition is completely different. I think a hero is an ordinary individual who finds the strength to persevere and endure in spite of overwhelming obstacles.
10: Siegel and Shuster created a whole new genre of fiction that led to the pantheon of superheroes, including Batman, Wonder Woman, and Green Lantern, characters who have represented the best of our American values for almost a century.
12: Happy 250th, America,
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We have reached the time that we get to go home. Good evening. I am Zach. 5 p.m. All Music Hour. Thanks to Hensley Legal Group is on. And we got new stuff from the Backstreet Boys coming up. One of Ella Langley's biggest hits. And one of my favorites from Somber. Here's Shaboozy's, a bar song on Froggy.

Froggy 102.7, Benson Boone, just down in Indy doing backflips in the middle of the road as he goes out to his tour bus. That was pretty cool. Speaking of shows, if you want to go see the Backstreet Boys, I was just looking at tickets at the Sphere. People are reselling them for close to $150. It's not too bad. If you want to take a gamble and you want to fly out some weekend and try to get into the show, I think it's actually somewhat affordable for these second-rate tickets and stuff that people are trying to get rid of. Here is Backstreet Boys, Bottle Up on Froggy 102.7.

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Froggy 102.7. My daughter recently discovered this show. It's an iCarly spinoff. It's on Netflix. It's called Sam and Cat. And it has a very young Ariana Grande. And her voice on this show gives me the shivers. I don't know what it is about it. It's just, it almost sounds so fake and put on. I mean, somewhat like her Glinda voice, but not that crazy. Here's Sia's Unstoppable on Froggy.

Froggy 102.7. We're a couple of weeks away from Barbecue and Brew. It is with the Boys and Girls Clubs of Elkhart County, and videos are already being released from different competitors. And I gotta say, the competition looks pretty stiff this year, and it's going to be so much fun. It's happening August 8th, and if you want tickets, go to greatfutures.club. Here is Pink Panthers with Zara Larsson stateside, their latest on Froggy. I'm freezing.

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0: another day.
1: Pretty interesting, according to this recent survey, that 22% of people claim that they have never used AI or never use it. I guess that means they, like, don't seek it out, because I feel like AI is in everything now. It's in my phone. It's in my emails. It's when I go to Google search. It's like, you're searching with AI. And it tells me information that I'm like, oh, okay. I did not realize that. But also, people were asking how often they use AI tools. 10% of people said constantly. 11% said daily. And 16% said multiple times a week. But people are very pessimistic about how AI is going to affect dating and privacy, trust, parenting, our democracy, human relationships, all that stuff. 574-252-3764. Where do you land on it? Are you like a sometimes, occasionally, and all the time, or a never use AI? And you can text me at 574-252-3764.
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5: We are clear and cool tonight with a low of 53. Mostly sunny and a little warmer on Thursday as highs make it to 78. 80 for Friday with sunshine. And as we head into the weekend, expect mid to upper 80s with partly sunny skies. I'm WSBT 22's Abby Weckler.
6: It's 71 degrees in Middlebury. From the Legacy Heating and Air, Froggy Weather Desk.
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7: In 1962, President John F. Kennedy said these inspiring words.
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9: 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The Eagle has landed. 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

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I saw on foodbeast.com that Coke has taken over the word spricy. Which spricy? What could it be? They just trademarked the word. Could it be a spicy Sprite? Or a spricy Coke? I don't know. I'm curious. Here's Taste from Sabrina Carpenter on Froggy. Oh, I leave quite an impression.

0: 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It's JC Chavez from the Kip Craddock Morning Show. 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

0: Kid Laroi's Without You on Elkhart County's Froggy 102.7. Good evening. I'm Zach. 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You ever heard of the term texting thumb? Comes from the constant texting, scrolling, and holding your phone. And the symptoms are stiffness, throbbing near your joint pain, and even clicking when you bend your thumb. I think I might have some of this texting thumb. Uh-oh. Early onset texting thumb. Yikes.
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11: 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Froggy weather forecast.
12: We are clear and cool tonight with a low of 53. Mostly sunny and a little warmer on Thursday as highs make it to 78. 80 for Friday with sunshine. And as we head into the weekend, expect mid to upper 80s with partly sunny skies. I'm WSBT 22's Abby Wepler.
13: It's 71 degrees in Millersburg from the Legacy Heating and Air Froggy Weather Desk.
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I would say that my mood is excited because we've got the Elkhart County 4-H Fair starting in just 2 days, less than 2 days now, and we're going to be out there for the ribbon cutting this Friday. 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

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Overheated plastic, stale buttery popcorn, printed paper, and the Glade Aqua Waves air freshener. Oh, the nostalgia. Now that was the time of my life, going to the video store on a Friday night and getting pizza too. Here is Benson Boone on Froggy 102.7.

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Have a great evening. I'm heading out. Victor Garcia's coming in next. He's got your top 8 at 8 at 8 p.m. Have a great rest of your Wednesday. Thanks for hanging out during the Zach Attack, brought to you by Monteith's Best One Tire and Auto Care. And here's Alex Warren with Fever Dream on Froggy.

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1: 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I'm Victor, host of After Hours. Happy Wednesday, already to the halfway point of the work week. Hope you had a fantastic day. Mine has been pretty good. Nothing to complain about particularly. Did have a little fun mail story. Well, kind of fun, which we'll get into a little bit later. 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
9: We are clear and cool tonight with a low of 53. Mostly sunny and a little warmer on Thursday as highs make it to 78. 80 for Friday with sunshine. And as we head into the weekend, expect mid to upper 80s with partly sunny skies. I'm WSBT 22's Abby Weckler.
10: It's 68 degrees in Bristol from the Legacy Heating and Air, Froggy Weather Desk.
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Taylor Swift with Opalite, number 7 on the 8th straight this hour on Froggy 102.7, the best variety. I'm Victor, host of After Hours, and this is the 8th straight. 8 songs, no interruptions, no commercials either. It's just you, me, and the music all the way through. So let's get back to the music with number 6. It's Dominic Fike with Baby Doll on Froggy 102.7. 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

halfway through the eighth straight with Teddy Swims and Bad Dreams on Froggy 102.7. This is After Hours. I'm Victor, your host, and the eighth straight's moving into the top three. Number three this hour, Dua Lipa. This is Levitating.

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0: Number one on the 8th straight this hour, Ed Sheeran with Camera on Froggy 102.7. I'm Victor, host of After Hours, and you kept the kids reading all summer. 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

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I'm Victor, host of After Hours, and one piece of advice I can always give you is to never try to make enemies of your neighbors, because you never know when they're going to help you out in the smallest of ways. Now, over the last couple of days here, I've been waiting on a package. I ordered this kind of like tabletop fountain for my pets because for whatever reason, they kind of like drinking in the sink now. And so this is a pretty good alternative because it has a spout, acts like a sink, just circulates water and makes sure it's hydrated and filtered and everything else. So that way they can just enjoy it without too much of an issue. Well, they said it had been delivered. Nothing on the porch, nothing about that. Go over to the post office. They say it's been delivered. They have no idea where it is. Well, what can you do? Well, as it turns out, the neighbor actually ended up getting it. They got the addresses screwed up. So they messaged me and I said, oh, perfect. Just let me pick it up when I'm off work. So they had not everything. There is a part of it that's missing because I did order some extra filters. So that way I don't have to worry about it later on. So those are still missing, but everything else is here. Got it set up earlier this morning and the cats already love it. So already worth it. But at least I'm not having to deal with post office headaches because of missing packages. Just turns out. Got to the wrong address. They knew exactly who this was for, and they got it to me without too much issue. Thank goodness for having awesome neighbors. Now, let's go ahead and get back to the music here. It's Sam Fender. This is Rein Me In on the Best Variety Froggy 102.